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1: Jersey weather. Hi, Nor'easter Nick's latest forecast on the overnight, dropping into the low 60s. Tomorrow's highs in the mid 80s, partly cloudy for your Wednesday. Freehold 69, Port Republic 73, Boss HQ 70.

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1: All right, the merch stands were packed. Everybody clamoring. You got the denim jackets I saw, the hoodies that I saw being unloaded last week into the garden. T-shirts, yes, commemorative posters as well. It is the Forever Tour. It is Bon Jovi's return to live touring tonight inside the world's most famous arena. Early reports, John and the boys sounding good. If you're wondering, spoiler alert, I don't know if they'll do this for all 9 dates, but they opened with Joe Crocker's With a Little Help from My Friends. John has needed a little bit of that and then some, but he has, at least for tonight, made the comeback to the live stage complete inside the world's most famous arena. We'll see if he has a nod to Taylor and Travis as well throughout the set this evening. The set, by the way, the actual, like, physical set on stage, looking really, really cool from the photos I saw online. More of the Ralphie Radio Show on the way. 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

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Nicole Kidman's tribute to her daughter on her daughter's birthday. Oh, how sweet. Ralphie Report fills the in later this hour.

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6: Jersey weather. Nor'easter latest forecast on the overnight dropping into the low 60s. Tomorrow's highs in the mid 80s for your Wednesday. Partly cloudy. Hazlitt 69, Richland 72, Boss HQ 70.

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1: Aw, this is really cute. Nicole Kidman paying tribute to her daughter, Sunday Rose, for Sunday's 18th birthday. This is one of two kids that Nicole shares with ex Keith Urban. Their divorce has been finalized. Nicole taking to Instagram to pay tribute to Sunday Rose. A bunch of throwback photos. Happy 18th, my angel. You couldn't be more loved. How sweet is that? Nicole, I chatted with her earlier this year for my gig at USA Today. She was telling me she was keeping her summer free on purpose. She wanted to spend time with her two daughters. She wanted to do a little bit of traveling, a little bit of hanging out. Good for her. Hey, you know what? You have the chance to do it. Go right ahead. Should be a busy fall for Nicole. Usually is. Fashion weeks and the whole nine. She's got the sequel to the big movie with Sandra Bullock as well, coming out in September. More of the Ralphie Radio Show on the way. 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
2: Jersey weather. All right, the next latest forecast out the overnight, dropping into the low 60s tomorrow, Wednesday. Partly cloudy, highs in the mid 80s. Highland 68, Summers Point 71, Boss HQ 70. 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

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Michelle Amabile, free pair of tickets coming your way tomorrow morning after 10 a.m. on the Boss.

1071 The Boss. I'm sorry, I can't get into Taylor and Travis's wedding night pizza order. Like, at some point, we gotta say enough is enough with this whole wedding that everybody's still being secretive about.

1071 The Boss. I have found myself in the company of Jason, Bryce, and Rick of Lifehouse. Bryce and Rick one time in Pennsylvania at a TGI Fridays playing music trivia. Good guys to play with.

0: 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I'm just skipping right ahead through July. You know, I'm all mixed up. I'm trying to, you got the All-Star, MLB All-Star game in Philly, then you got the World Cup final on the 19th up at MetLife, one thing after another. But then after we get through all that, the Monmouth County Fair. We get to the good stuff, the real good stuff, the deep fried stuff. Monmouth County Fair, East Freehold Showgrounds, and East Freehold, The Boss Live. Multiple nights throughout the fair, including Wednesday nights, July 22nd, starting at 8 o'clock, with The Boss.
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1: Jersey weather. Live to Reese Nick's latest forecast out the overnight dropping into the low 60s. Tomorrow, Wednesday, partly cloudy. Highs in the mid 80s. Highland 68, Summers Point 71, Boss HQ 70.

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Buddy,

0: to win the boss. He could play that one for the Knicks, but not for the U.S. men's national team. That was brutal last night. Anyways, that's a wrap on the Ralphie Radio Show. Al Levine, Hall of Fame show tomorrow. I'm back on Thursday here on The Boss.
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0: Hinson's Boardwalk in Point Pleasant Beach on July 27th. 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
0: 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It's our way of saying thanks for listening to 107.1 The Boss. 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
2: Good morning. I'm Valerie Seagraves. Speaking Tuesday at the BJ's Wholesale in Ocean Township, Governor Mikey Sherrill answering state lawmakers' questions as to why there is not a state of emergency in place. As News 12 reports, there is a threshold to meet first.
3: We, like I said, have swung into action really aggressively. We've called hundreds of people across the state. We are making sure every single person has the resources, every single group has the resources they need.
2: First responders in that part of Monmouth County had 74 water rescues that day across town. The repeated flooding in Lakewood has hundreds of thousands worried about the future of Jackson Township. Shore News Network has this. Water rescues in Ocean County just as extreme, with environmental groups arguing expanding development is stressing the township's watershed. Flooding along Forest Drive, the topic of a recent town council meeting. The tough go continues on Manhattan's east side. The old Pfizer building on 42nd Street still unstable after steel beams started bending on several floors yesterday. The high rise in the middle of being converted into apartments, the largest building conversion like that ever in the borough's history. And there is an investigation into some, quote, questionable construction. USA Today reports work was done by non-union crews. And Samsung is folding first. But that's a good thing. It gives Samsung the jump on Apple. The Galaxy Z Fold 8, the direct competitor with Apple's planned folding phone, will be shown July 22nd at an unpacking event in London. By coming out now, Samsung hopes to steal some momentum from Apple, set to introduce its first foldable later this year. In our next report at 6, fill her up with Freedom Fuel. Have you seen the signs in South Jersey? We'll tell you about that. I'm Valerie Seagraves on 107.1, The Boss.
4: We're letting out on the northbound parkway from exit 62 all the way up to the Raritan River. Everybody rolling at or above the speed limit. Light to moderate traffic, at least so far. We look to be in really good shape as you start to get through there. Now, other than that, we're doing very well. I don't have any problems out on the 195. There was some construction over by the New Jersey Turnpike, so a little bit of slow traffic there. But other than that, you're doing pretty well. That was on the westbound side. 30.

0: 34, 35, all of that in pretty good shape this morning. Route 36, there is some construction in Long Branch right around Florence Avenue, but that should be out of the way just about now. And Mass Transit, Jersey Transit, car to coastline, on or close. I'm Joe Nolan with traffic, 107.1 The Boss.
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0: Right now.
1: Good morning. It's 6 o'clock. I'm Valerie Seagraves. Fill her up with Freedom Fuel. 25 new gas stations across the country, several in South Jersey, joining in the initiative, a broader part of the President's Freedom 250 program. Two gas stations in Egg Harbor Township are among five South Jersey locations that are in this Freedom Fuel network. The signs, they are up and obvious.
2: I saved money. I had to go back in and get my change. I thought gas was more expensive, but it's not. So thanks, Trump, for saving me some money.
1: Over the holiday weekend, regular unleaded gas at one station was selling at $3.48 a gallon when you round up. Governor Sherrill, stopping at the BJ's Wholesale in Ocean Township, says there is an online portal to submit damage claims for possible federal aid, also saying that the state should hit a needed threshold, but that aid is not guaranteed. A bill signed Tuesday is designed to strengthen the power grid at no cost to us.
3: We really need to have a more modern and resilient grid, and so we'll be conducting oversight over the investments made going forward.
1: The governor also announcing a $25 electric bill credit is coming our way. Criticism over that when Murphy gave us $100 last year. President Trump says the ceasefire is over. The U.S. launches new strikes on Iran and revokes its permit to sell oil after three ships are attacked in the Strait of Hormuz. Talks are on hold. Iran is promising a decisive response. Late last month, the U.S. ratcheted up attacks after Iran went after Bahrain and Kuwait. Fallout from the FIFA controversy with the U.S.? Some say yes. FIFA's given red cards to two U.S. soccer officials, now suspended, with no explanation except to say that it, quote, had nothing to do with the Balogun red card issue. Team manager Sam Zapatka and U.S. Soccer Federation Vice President Frank Pinnell now sitting things out. Balogun's red card reversal stunning fans and sparking protest among other teams. And the Manhattan high-rise that started to buckle Tuesday on the east side isn't moving anymore, and some evacuations have been lifted. The steel beams on the old Pfizer building on 42nd Street started bending on several floors. The high-rise, in the middle of being converted into apartments, in the largest building conversion of that type ever in Manhattan, there is an investigation into some, quote, questionable construction practices that were going on. In our next report at 6:30, Samsung gets the jump on Apple with its folding phone due out in about 2 weeks. We'll tell you about that. I'm Valerie Seagraves on 107.1 The Boss.
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1: Jersey traffic and weather
0: together.
4: Well, again, good morning, everybody, and we're still doing very well as you travel out on the northbound side of the Garden State Parkway. We don't have any issues at all as you begin to travel northbound. Now, we're going to have to keep an eye further north up by Route 22. There is some late-running construction on the eastbound side of 22, and it's backed up now to the parkway. So we might start to see some delays as you get north up there by exit 140. But right now, in Monmouth and Ocean and Middlesex counties, no problems at all. Now, if you're heading up 1 and 9, you do have a problem in Linden. There's a pretty bad accident, and again, lanes are going to be closed at that point. No issues on the turnpike all the way on up. Route 18 also in pretty good shape. Traffic light delays on Route 9. The only spot really that you have a pretty significant one is as you get in both directions coming into Ferry Road. And Mass Transit's good. I'm Joe Nolan with Traffic, 107.1 The Boss.
5: We are smack dab in the middle of the week, and today is going to be the nicest day that we've had in like 4 or 5 days. We are not extremely hot. Temperatures are going to be in the lower 80s. We've got clouds breaking apart for some sunshine in the afternoon. Overall, it's decent. Then tomorrow, Friday, Saturday, the unsettled pattern returns with an opportunity for scattered thunderstorms. In the NorCast Weather Center, I'm Nor'easter Nick.
6: Thank you, Nick. It's me, Greg T, with your Boss Sports Update. Let's get into it. The Yankees, they just cannot buy a win. It's unreal. The Yankees lost last night to the Rays, 6-4. The Mets, they lost to Kansas City, 16-12. And your Phillies, they beat the Reds in Cincinnati, 4-1. Your New York Liberty, they beat the Dallas Wings, 88-77. And in the World Cup, it was Argentina that came back in the final minutes to beat Egypt. Lionel Messi led the team to victory. They advanced to the next round of the World Cup as they won last night 3-2, and that was exciting. Your Boss Sports lineup for tonight, it's Yankees-Rays again. Expect another loss at 6:40. Mets-Kansas City at Citi Field at 7:10. And your Phillies and the Reds, they go back at it in Cincinnati at 7:00.

0: o'clock, and that does it. Your Boss Sports Update. Rochelle and I kick off your Monday, your Wednesday show. 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Your Wednesday show next right here at 107.1 The Boss.
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0: And away we go on this hump day. It is now 11 minutes after 6 and the 107.1 Boss Time Check. 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And look at this. We're all here. It's Greg T in the Morning with Rochelle. And good morning, Valerie Seagraves.
1: Well, hey, hey, GT. How you be?
0: I be all right. How you be over there, Rochelle?
2: I be. How you be?
0: I be all right.
1: We're all waterlogged a little bit, I think.
0: I think so. I cannot believe still all the footage that we're seeing from some of the people that are just underwater in Asbury. That is just tremendous.
1: I'll tell you about it in just a second, what I did yesterday, but let's wake up the farm.
0: Let's do it. The farm comes alive right now, ladies and gentlemen. Joe Nolan sauntering his way on in.
1: I love it when the farm wakes up.
0: Joe Nolan will be here in just a second. And, of course, we go around the room. We open up the phone lines as well. 732-774-4444. Who would like to be our very first caller of the day? We still don't have anything to give you, but it would be nice to talk. And the phone lines are open, so let's do that. I swear by next week I'm going to figure out something to give away as the first caller of the day.
1: Careful, careful.
0: I'm going to figure it out.
1: Don't let your alligator ass write a check your hummingbird behind can't cover.
0: I may just go to the dollar store. I'm not kidding. I may just go to the dollar store and just grab some random tchotchkes just to, like, put into a package, and I'll just call it the early morning first caller of the day.

0: early morning prize dump. We'll just bring in a bag and
1: right, that's
0: just
1: it.
0: Throw it all out.
2: I like that. I love the prize dump.
1: I mean, listen, one man's junk is another man's treasure. You just never know. So anyway, 732-774-4444. Phone lines are open. You could be our first caller of the day. I dare you. Rochelle, let's go around the room. How was your day yesterday? And what's your day like today?
2: Yesterday was pretty chill for me. I was still trying to just recover. My stomach was a little funky still. I was laying down. I've been watching more soccer than I ever want to admit to it. So I was watching some of the soccer games. And then I had to run up to the store. And I went up there and I saw that all of the 4th of July and summer stuff was completely gone. And they were stocking the shelves with back to school. And I'm not kidding. Halloween stuff.
1: Come on. Not Halloween. No way.
2: Not kidding you. Halloween stuff. So I decided to go home after I was done with that and restart Gilmore Girls because that's like my yearly fall show. I watch it every single year. And so I'm like, you know what? If the stores are putting back to school crap out on July 7th, then I'm starting Gilmore Girls. That's what I'm doing. So that was my day.
1: All right. Well, there you go. I like it. I just can't believe that people are already putting out Halloween decorations. That's crazy.
2: It was insane. I mean, wow. I guess I can sort of see the backpacks and stuff. Damn. I guess, but even that seems a little premature to me. But yeah, I saw a skeleton out there.
0: The Staples ad, you know, the one where it's the most wonderful time of the year, and the parents are they know the kids.
1: Great that commercial.
0: Last week. Crazy.
1: That's unreal. Valerie Seagraves, good morning to you. And how was your day yesterday? And what's your day like today? Tell us.
0: I drove all around to look at the storm damage because I take 35 to get home. And so when I was out, I decided I would go over and look at what happened at the Blue Swan Diner because that's where all of that, the BJ's and all of that. So there wasn't a lot of activity out on 35 because BJ's has kind of set off the highway a little bit.
1: Okay.
0: But what I noticed, and I talked to a couple of people, interesting perspectives on things, that it was so dirty because, you know, the water was so high. At Blue Swan, the water was up to the headlights in the cars, and that wasn't the only place. So it was really like it had flooded. There was dirt. There were sticks. Right. There was just crap everywhere.
1: Yeah.
0: And then people were saying they were upset, and a lot of social media comments on how the storm drains were filling up, you know, along the sidewalks and things.
1: Right.
0: Well, the holes, the slats in those are smaller than they used to be. And the reason they are is to make it safer if kids or bicyclists are there and they're riding or walking over them. The spaces between them are not so big that you don't twist your ankle and hurt yourself.
1: Okay.
0: So, but by the same token, with the smaller slats, all the debris gets caught and the water doesn't have any place to run off.
1: Right.
0: So it does kind of exacerbate the issue. And that's what people were talking about. But that's one reason why it looked like that. So I drove around, looked at some... looked at some storm damage, came home, and I did something last night I don't normally do. I don't watch a lot of TV, but I watched for the third time the movie F1.
1: Such
2: a good movie.
1: With Brad Pitt.
0: Something about that is really bringing me back. I guess it's just the race scenes and maybe the way that it's shot, but truthfully, every character in that movie is really good.
1: Yeah. No, it's an exciting movie. It really is a lot of fun. It keeps you entertained for sure.
0: I did.
1: Like, you are really into it. It's great. I agree with you. F1, very good movie.
0: I enjoyed it. Oh, and today I'm going to my Reiki master, so I'm very happy.
1: All right. There you go. I like it.
0: Chakras aligned.
1: Very nice. All right, Valerie.
0: The rain knocked him out of alignment.
1: I'm telling you. You're always busy. There's always something going on. I love your life. I just love your life. Joe Nolan, good morning to you. How are you?
3: Good morning, sir. Doing well. Thank you.
1: What was your day like yesterday? What's your day like today?
3: Well, yesterday and today have been all about preparing for the onslaught of Fitzgeralds. That's my wife's maiden name that are going to be approaching the Seaside Heights area.
2: Yeah. Oh, boy.
3: The brothers, the uncles, the cousins. The,
1: right.
3: Her brother, they're doing a celebration of life for my brother-in-law, Dennis.
1: Okay.
3: But they're all coming. They're everybody is coming.
0: Oh, that'll be sweet, Joe.
1: Yeah.
3: Oh,
0: do you get along with all of them?
3: I get along with every single one of them. But the thing is that some of them necessarily don't get along with each other. So the potential for the entertainment value potential is very high.
1: It's
2: going to be a lot of fun.
1: That sounds like a really good time. Yeah, for real.
0: Right, exactly. Chart topping.
3: So in any event, so all the preparations for that have begun. And, always, I don't know why, and it's not just Marianne. It's actually all the women I've been married to in my life. Every single time there is a major event approaching, it's yell at

0: Joe week.
1: All so right. That's exactly
2: what it's going to be. All right. Yeah. So it's going to be, you're going to get a little, not so good. Not so good.
0: So it's all, you know, so it's just, you know, it's fine.
1: Take your phone and go in the bathroom. Hide out for a couple of hours.
0: No, they're going to be in there. They're going to be everywhere.
1: They'll be hiding out.
3: They're everywhere.
0: They're going to be everywhere.
2: yesterday when I was done with East Brunswick, when I was done with work, I was on my way home, and I am on my own yesterday and today. My wife left with my one daughter. They went to Disney World for my daughter's dance national competition. I leave later on today, so tomorrow I won't be here.
1: You guys just there long ago?
2: No, not to Disney.
1: Go on that big dance?
2: Pennsylvania?
1: Thing?
2: Yeah, no, for sure. I'd rather go back to Pennsylvania than I would go to Disney World.
4: One ever.
2: I really,
1: poor guy.
2: I was in a panic. Yesterday I was going over some of the finances, and I'm like, I was texting my wife like crazy. I'm like, do you realize how much this trip is costing? This is insane.
1: You didn't tell your family to stop eating, did you?
2: I almost did. I really did. I'm like, seriously, everybody needs to stop right now. The money is draining. I cannot get over it. It's impossible. No matter how
0: you're there yet.
2: Oh, and no matter how you slice it, the airline flight, you know, the Uber to get back to the hotel, the stay in the hotel.
1: That's all right. You'll just go out and make more money. That's your job.
2: Right. Oh, my God.
4: But this is her last year, right, T?
2: No. This is her.
4: She's one more year.
2: One more year. Okay. Yeah. So I am not looking forward to it.
0: You get to do it all again next year.
2: Yep, that's right. Next year will be the last and final one, and I swear I am absolutely done. I may actually have some choice words for the dance school when we're all finished. I may be saying some choice words on my way on out because I've had enough. This is one dad that has had enough. Oh, my gosh. I cannot get over how expensive dance is.
4: Yeah,
2: it's just
4: dance
2: as expensive.
4: Is crazy.
2: Really, it's just as expensive as ice hockey. And that is one of the most expensive sports. Yeah. It is just as expensive. It's unbelievable.
4: Yeah.
2: It's insane. Oh, that felt good. You know, I felt
1: get
2: like,
1: it out.
4: Feel better.
2: Yeah, you know, that was really nice. Ooh. God, guys, thank you very much for letting me vent.
1: Yeah, you got a little sweat on your brow there, brother. Take that shirt sleeve and wipe off your...
2: That feels good.
0: When do you start buying $22 hot dogs?
2: Oh, jeez. Joe, I can't, please.
4: You know, they do let you bring a lunchbox into Disney, so maybe you just pack yourself a little lunch and you can snack on a little.
1: They can't afford anything but saltine crackers.
2: Well, tomorrow we'll be bouncing around, I guess, Universal. My one daughter, Jada, and I, we have a scheduled appointment into the Star Wars land to meet up with some stormtroopers. So that's what we'll do. And then obviously we're going to go back and see my other daughter dance. And she's dancing the entire weekend. And then we'll fly back home on Saturday. So
1: will you bring me some ears and get my name on it?
4: No. Those will only be $120.
0: Yeah, $182.40.
1: Right. Okay, get them without. I know it's the embroidery that's so expensive. So just get me the ears. You don't have to.
0: Oh, that's good. That's a bargain. It's only $125.
2: Just tremendous. I can't get over it. I will have a full report for you guys on Monday on how really and truly expensive it really is. Yeah. I will keep my receipts and I will show you all the
4: I think you should. I think that would be great.
2: We'll have a big
4: we should make a pool and see how much you estimate you're going to spend and see who closest to the dollar without going over.
2: Good, that's
0: $40
2: great.
0: For a turkey leg.
4: Yeah.
2: Oh, God, Joe, you're not making it any better. Oh, man, oh, man. All right. So let's get things going here. So tomorrow, Rochelle Hunter's in for me tomorrow, right?
4: He is. Yeah, we're going to have a fun day.
2: Right. Fun. All right, guys, so let's get it going. Joe Nolan, how's the roads?
0: Well, we're doing pretty well on the parkway and the turnpike. You don't have really any difficulties at all heading northbound. However, looks like there might be a little bit of late-running construction northbound on Route 18 getting up towards Old Bridge Turnpike. So that should be out of the way, though, very shortly. We also have some slow traffic on Route 9 as you come into Ferry Road just north of Route 18. Now, much further north, up in Union County on 1 and 9, there's a bad accident on the northbound side just north of Wood Avenue. It's in the process of being cleared. There were, unfortunately, some injuries involved with it, too. So, again, either way, on 1 and 9, getting through Linden, you have delays. And Mass Transit, Jersey Transit on the corridor and the coastline, they're both running right on or close to schedule. I'm Joe Nolan with Traffic, 107.1 The Boss.
2: Thanks, Joe. Appreciate it.
0: Yep. Yep.
2: Nor'easter Nick, you are up.
5: Temperatures are starting off generally in the upper 60s and lower 70s. We'll probably get up to about 83 this afternoon. Partly sunny skies will develop for the afternoon. Humidity backs off just a skosh. As we go into Thursday, Friday, and Saturday, each day presents the chance of some scattered thunderstorms, and the humidity comes back way up. Then we get a break by early next week. In the Norcast Weather Center, I'm Nor'easter Nick.
2: Rochelle, did you hear that? A skosh. What is a skosh?
4: Just a skosh. Just a bit.
2: Wow.
4: That's another word for a little bet.
2: Just a little bit.
4: A little bit.

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0: All right, so here we go. 7:10, it is game time. What are we doing today, Rochelle?
1: Today is Wednesday, so we're playing Which Came First?
0: Yes. You know what I'm feeling? I'm feeling that today it's going to be a good day. It has to be a good day.
1: It's got
0: to
1: be a good day.
0: There's no way it can't be a good day, especially when you got Greg T and Rochelle here with you. Let's go. Come on.
2: I don't know why, but today seems like it's going to be a great day.
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0: That's because you're going to be.
2: It's great. Yeah, you're right. In the morning with Rochelle.
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2: Good morning. It's coming up on 6:30. I'm Valerie Seagraves. The repeated flooding in Lakewood has hundreds of thousands worried about the future of Jackson Township. The Shore News Network has this. Water rescues throughout Ocean County just as extreme as what was seen in Monmouth County. Environmental groups arguing expanding development is stressing the township's watershed and that it will only get worse. Flooding along Forest Drive, the topic of a recent town council meeting. Now, speaking of the Jersey Shore businesses in Monmouth County, several are temporarily closed from the flooding, trying to reopen and deal with insurance claims. There's a bookstore in Asbury.
3: I had just brought in all the inventory for the summertime, and so now all of that is damaged.
2: An ice cream place in Neptune City. News 12 with all of this. Wesley Lake flooded its banks, 5 inches of rain in a very short amount of time. Samsung is folding first, but that's good news because now it has the jump on Apple. The Galaxy Z Fold 8, the direct competitor with Apple's planned folding phone, will be shown July 22nd at an unpacking event in London. Now, by coming out early, Samsung hopes to steal some of the momentum from Apple, set to introduce its first foldable phone later this year. Speaking Tuesday at the BJ's Wholesale in Ocean Township, Governor Mikey Sherrill answering state lawmakers' questions as to why there is not a state of an emergency declared yet. There is a threshold that has to be met first. A portal is available to claim all of the storm damage from the flooding. First responders in Monmouth County had 74 water rescues that day, so there will be a lot going in, and Sherrill says we will likely make the cut and that emergency funds from the federal government will be coming. And the tough go continues on Manhattan's east side, where the old Pfizer building on 42nd Street started to collapse yesterday. It is not moving anymore. The steel beams on several floors bending. The high rise in the middle of being converted into apartments, the largest building conversion of that type ever in Manhattan. And there is an investigation going on into some, quote, questionable construction practices. In our next report at 7, more storm cleanup and a rebate coming. We'll tell you about that. I'm Valerie Seagraves on 107.1 The Boss.
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1: Jersey traffic and weather
0: together.
4: Well, again, good morning, everybody. We're still doing well northbound on the Parkway and the Turnpike getting up into Woodbridge. You don't have any problems on either one of them. A little bit of a touch of a brake check right around exits 89 and 90, but nothing terrible. The biggest problem we're going to have is on Route 18. Again, allegedly there is some late-running construction as you travel northbound. They don't have all the lanes cleared or that would normally be available to you heading northbound on Route 18. So there are delays now getting into Old

0: Bridge Turnpike. Now, we also are looking at a pretty decent day as you head out onto Route 287, at least so far. Now, again, 1 and 9. We have this bad accident up in Linden. It's still in the process of being cleared. And, again, they do have closures, apparently, getting through this area just north of Wood Avenue. So just be aware of that. At Mass Transit, Jersey Transit, Corridor Coastline, on or close. I'm Joe Nolan with Traffic 107.1 The Boss.
1: Happy Hump Day Wednesday, everybody. It's going to be a wonderful Wednesday today with broken sunshine, slightly lower humidity. Temperatures generally in the lower 80s, does it? Humidity is back tomorrow. Unsettled conditions back as well as thunderstorms are possible in the afternoon. This forecast is brought to you by our friends at Steel Pier, Atlantic City's number one family destination.
2: All right, Nick, thank you very much. It's me, Greg T, with your Boss Sports Update. Let's get into it. Your Yankees, they just cannot buy a win. They lost last night to the Rays, 6-4. Your Mets, they lost to Kansas City, 16-12. And your Phillies, they beat the Reds in Cincinnati, 4-1. Your New York Liberty, they lost. Your New York Liberty, they lost a heartbreaker to Dallas Wings, 88-77. And at the World Cup, even though Team USA is out, there's still a lot of great soccer to go around. And last night proved it. Argentina versus Egypt. Lionel Messi led his team to an amazing victory in the closing minutes. It was just insane.
3: Sending it over. Enzo Fernandez. Can you believe this?
2: I don't think any of us could. Unbelievable. What an amazing game. Argentina wins 3-2 and advances to the next round of the World Cup. And that brings us to your Boss Sports lineup for tonight. It's Yankees Rays again in Tampa at 6:40. Mets Kansas City Royals at Citi Field 7:10. And your Phillies and the Reds go at it in Cincinnati again 7 o'clock. And that does it. That is your Boss Sports update. Rochelle and I are back right after this.
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0: 107.1, it is the Boss 99.7. Thank you guys very much for turning us on down there in South Jersey. And, of course, everywhere you are in that free Boss app. I'm telling you, Rochelle, we have the TV on. I can finally see the TV. And I'm just looking at still at some of these, the news, the media, the footage on all these hard-hit areas from this past weekend storms. I can't get over, like, even Asbury, what it looks like.
1: Asbury
0: flooded.
1: Park was, that's the one I saw on TikTok when I was first looking, and somebody did like an aerial view with a drone flying over everything, and I couldn't get over how much water there was in Asbury Park.
0: These streets you can't go down the streets anymore. They're just, you need a pontoon boat.
1: I mean, that's 5 minutes down the road from us. So I almost want to take a drive down there just to see, but I also don't want my car to be swallowed up. So I really feel for everyone who's dealing with that right now, because that's, I know I had a home that used to flood all the time. The basement, I had a basement and it would flood. I had to get a sub pump. And I mean, it was just so much work and frustration. And like, then on top of that, a lot of people still don't have power.
0: Right.
1: And it's just like, oh my gosh.
0: This was just a tremendous storm. It's just tremendous.
1: And it was so fast. Like it came in, it destroyed everything, and then it left. And that was it.
0: Man, I just really, my hearts and prayers and thoughts, everything goes out to all these people. It's really just terrible.
1: Really,
0: every single day. And I'm not seeing anything like getting any better. It's just like, it's just constant. The news is finding more and more people that are losing everything. And then the water's in their basement, in their kitchen, in these small businesses, in an ice cream store. It's everywhere. It's just unreal.
1: It is.

What a really terrible storm. All right, listen, it's all about the community. It's all about what's going on in and around your town. We call it the Community Bulletin Board. We want to find out if you are involved in something, and you can call here and text it to us, get it, all the information into us so that we can promote it. There's nothing like free promotion to go far.

0: to go far. So
1: it's free.
0: Yes. Rochelle, let's do it. It's Community Bulletin Board.
1: 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It's summer's biggest party, highlighted by Monmouth Park's biggest race. Dress to impress for Haskell Day on Saturday, July 18th. Yes, please. So much fun. If you head over to 1071theboss.com and click on events, you're going to see all the events that we have going on throughout the month of July and August. And the list just keeps growing and growing and growing. So I'll go through a couple of them, but if you want to get all the info, just go over there. Michelle Amabile is going to be out on Monday, July 13th. So that's next Monday from 4 to 6 p.m. at Monmouth Integrative Counseling Services grand opening. This is a really big deal for them. They're going to have a ton of things going on, including individual and couple family counseling, medication assistant treatments, telehealth appointments. They're going to have

0: and it's a grand opening. It's happening this coming Saturday. This will be in Wall, New Jersey, starting at 10 a.m. You can check out the Hawaiian-inspired coffee, a traditional lei-cutting ceremony, and live music. It's going to have giveaways and family-friendly activities. The first 200 guests in line at 10 a.m. will receive a free coffee, and a portion of the day's proceeds are going to benefit the Boys and Girls Clubs of Monmouth County.
1: Oh,
0: I love
1: cool.
0: that.
1: That's really cool.
0: Again, it's the Badass Coffee of Hawaii grand opening happening in Wall, New Jersey, Saturday at 10 a.m.
1: Love that. And this is happening tomorrow. It's Bingo on the Beach. It's happening at Lake Barnegat Beach starting at 6 p.m. It is free to play. The first game starts at 6:30, so you register at 6. First game will start at 6:30. Get your bingo boards. You get your little trolls out there. You get your bingo dots. Dotters, what are those called? Blotters? Dotters?
0: Dotters.
1: Whatever those are called. 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They have a lot of them. LaceyTownship.org for all the details on Bingo on the Beach.
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0: It is just that simple, guys. Just do it. And again, we love talking about your community and what you're involved in and what's happening. 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
4: Well, still doing well as you travel out onto the parkway and the turnpike. We have some good news on 109 up in Linden. That accident now is out of the way, so all lanes have been reopened as you start to travel northbound getting up in there. Still a lot of heavy traffic, though, left over from the earlier accident. Also, the road work on Route 18 is out of the way, so now you have the usual amount of lanes in both directions, but still delays getting into Old Bridge Turnpike, as we always have. If you're heading northbound on Route 9, you're doing pretty well. A little bit of a brake check, really, no more than that, as you get off the parkway heading onto Route 9 in Toms River and then through Lakewood. You're all right, no problems until you get up to just north of Route 18 on Route 9. And Mass Transit, Jersey Transit on the corridor and the coastline, running right on or close to schedule. I'm Joe Nolan with traffic on 107.1 The Boss.
5: The afternoon looks pretty good, in my opinion. Broken sunshine, temperatures in the lower 80s. You get a break from the humidity. That is all good news. Unfortunately, it's not going to last. By tomorrow, we got a chance of thunderstorms coming back in the afternoon, and the humidity will be back on the rise. In the Norcast with the Center, I'm Nor'easter Nick.
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0: 107.1, The Boss, 99.7 down in South Jersey. It's Greg T in the morning with Rochelle, 732-774-4444. Phone lines are open. Love to hear from you. Love to hear about how your day is going to look in and what is expected today. I know it's 7:10. It is game time around here. Rochelle, we didn't tell everybody what we're playing today.
1: We did, but we can repeat it again. We're playing Which Came First because it's Wednesday.
0: Yeah. Which Came First?
1: I like this game.
0: Yeah, it's fun. It's easy. I give you two things and you tell me which was debuted first.
1: You got a 50-50 shot.
0: Yep. We got a family five pack of passes to the 107.1 Boss VIP night at Jenkinson's Boardwalk in Point Pleasant. So that's what you'll win at 7:10. Mm-hmm. And, you know, as I'm going through things today, like just going through the, you know, the regular rigmarole of the day, just getting things started. Today is blueberry day. Do you like blueberries, Rochelle?
1: I like blueberries in things like blueberry pancakes, blueberry muffins. I don't like to just eat blueberries.
0: How about blueberries in your salad?
1: Yeah, I mean, that's okay, I guess.
0: You're not a big blueberry fan.
1: I like blueberries in stuff. I have a hard time when they, like, it's like the texture. It's like that boba texture, too. If it pops in my mouth, like, it grosses me out. I can take them or leave them.
0: Hey, it's Freehold Township Day, and it's happening this Saturday. You know, more towns are doing that, where they have their annual day. I know, like, Marlboro does it, and Aberdeen. Where are you at? In Lacey?
1: Lenoka Harbor.
0: Do they have a Lacey Township Day?
1: Probably.
0: Yeah, I mean, everybody's doing it now.
1: I'm sure.
0: It's a good way to get some of the sponsors involved and set up some tents. Everybody comes out into the community and is a part of stuff. Bouncy castles and more. Lots of fun. Hey, what happened to Lola last night? Your daughter was trying out for Cats.
1: Yeah, okay, so I'm going to play you a clip, but don't tell her that I told this. Okay, hold on.
0: Won't tell her.
1: Hold on, listen.

0: she's singing Memory, and I didn't do the big part because she'll kill me, but she's phenomenal. And yeah. I know that I'm her mama, and so, like, I just gush over her anyway, but this kid just works so hard. I'm going to cry talking about her. She works so hard every day, and she wants this. She wants to be in Cats. So I don't know why. It's such a weird play.
1: It really
0: it's
1: is.
0: It's so weird.
1: I got to tell you, and I hate to say it, it's one of the plays, like, I didn't enjoy at all.
0: Honestly, I love Broadway,
1: yeah.
0: and I love Andrew Lloyd Webber, but
1: right.
0: I saw Cats, and, and I was like, these anthropomorphic, what is it? What's that word? Like, it was so weird. They're like crawling through the audience.
1: Right.
0: And I'm, you know, it's got the one good song and everything other, I don't know, but she's very excited. We get callbacks today.

0: okay.
1: All right.
0: And
1: so
0: then
1: fingers
0: we,
1: crossed.
0: We find out if she gets a call back. This is a new theater that she's trying out. Because I know that we've talked about my theater woes a little bit and mm-hmm. how, you know, there's a lot of politics that go on.
1: Sure there is.
0: So she's trying out for a new theater. So I don't know how that's going to go, but I'm very excited, very nervous for
1: her. I think Cats, it always does well because it's got this, you know, amazing name, you know, great publicity behind it.
0: Yeah.
1: But if you haven't seen it and then you get caught up in like, oh, I got to get a ticket. I have to go see Cats.
0: It's weird.
1: It is. Like, that happened to me.
0: Anthropomorphic? That's the word. Like, they're like, you know, they're humans, but they're cats. And it's like, it's weird.
1: What's the word?
0: Anthropomorphic.
1: I've never, what?
0: Anthropomorphic.
1: I don't,
0: that's what that's called. Like, where it's like a human, but they're like in an animal form. Anthropomorphic.
1: Wow.
0: It's a big word for the morning. But
1: that is.
0: It's just, if you haven't seen it, and especially if you're not a musical fan, it is a weird one. The music is beautiful. Again, it's Andrew Lloyd Webber, but she's excited, so I'm excited for her, and I just love listening to her sing. So.
1: Now, do you have a favorite Broadway show?
0: Oh, that's tough. Probably I'd go to Wicked.
1: Yeah.
0: I've seen it several. Oh, I don't know. The Phantom of the Opera is up there too, though. I've seen that one a lot too.
1: So give me your top three.
0: I'd go Wicked, Phantom of the Opera, and honestly, I just saw it last summer, but Death Becomes Her, which actually just left Broadway, was phenomenal.
1: I can't believe Hamilton's not in your top three.
0: Oh, Hamilton too. Shoot.
1: Right. You can only pick three. Just three.
0: Oh, okay, then I'd have to go Hamilton over Death Becomes Her.
1: All right.
0: Even though that was phenomenal. And six is good, too. Oh, I don't know. I can't.
1: Got to pick three. The top three.
0: All right. Then I would go Wicked, Hamilton, Phantom of the Opera.
1: All right. Sounds good. There you go. Those are your top three from Rochelle when it comes to Broadway shows. You're, like, stressing out over this.
0: I mean, because there's just so many. I mean, it's really hard to pick. It's really stressful.
1: All right, guys, it's 107.1 The Boss. Wow.

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2: Good morning. I'm Valerie Seagraves. It's 7:01. 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Governor Sherrill, stopping at the BJ's Wholesale in Ocean Township, says there is an online portal to submit damages for possible federal aid, also saying the state should hit that threshold that is needed, but that aid is not guaranteed. A bill signed Tuesday is designed to strengthen the power grid, and that will come at no cost to us.
3: We really need to have a more modern and resilient grid, and so we'll be conducting oversight over the investments made going forward.
2: The governor also announcing a $25 electric bill credit is coming our way. Criticism over that when Murphy gave us $100 last year. President Trump says the ceasefire in the Mideast is over. The U.S. launches new strikes on Iran and revokes its permit to sell oil after three ships are attacked in the Strait of Hormuz. Talks are on hold. Iran is promising a decisive response. Late last month, if you remember, the U.S. ratcheted up attacks after Iran went after Bahrain and Kuwait. The Manhattan high-rise that started to buckle Tuesday on the east side isn't moving anymore, and some evacuations have been lifted.
4: They make us evacuate.

0: building in the front of us is like falling down. They are in construction, but something was wrong with the construction.
1: A hotel worker on Fox News there, the steel beams on the old Pfizer building on 42nd Street started bending on several floors yesterday. The high rise in the middle of being converted into residential apartments in the largest building conversion of that kind in the borough. And Christopher Lyle, the operator of the Jersey Coast Emergency News scanner page, is now the subject of an active bench warrant. The Shore News Network's reporting this after failing to make his appearance in Beechwood Municipal Court Tuesday on a criminal trespassing charge. Lyle's evaded justice on the matter twice, saying he didn't have an attorney, and once being taken from the courthouse in an ambulance, claiming a medical condition. In our next report at 7:30, stop overbuilding. The flooding has hundreds of thousands of people worried. The stress on the watersheds in Ocean County is only going to get worse. We'll tell you about that. I'm Valerie Seagraves on 107.1 The Boss.
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3: Jersey traffic and weather
2: together.
4: Still in good shape on the parkway, starting to slow just a touch, getting through 89 and 90. Still good right on up into Union County on the parkway. If you're on I-95, the Jersey Turnpike, again, northbound, little bit of a slow go now as you get up towards the airport, but nothing horrible, at least not yet. On Route 18, much better than what we had before. Again, that road work has been cleared. Well, the overnight road work has been cleared. You're also looking at delays as you travel on Route 9, just north of Route 18. Not a big deal as you head up and down Route 35 this morning. Same thing as you travel on Route 70. Just a couple of traffic light delays there in Brick and Mass Transit. Jersey Transit, Carter Coastline, on or close. I'm Joe Nolan with traffic on 107.1 The Boss.
5: Happy Wednesday, everybody. We've got some clouds out there this morning, but we should see them break apart through the afternoon. We'll try for a partly sunny look through the day. Lower 80s, slightly lower humidity. Humidity returns tomorrow. The clouds are back and the chance of some scattered thunderstorms is back as well. 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
6: Thanks, Nick. It's been great to you with your Boss Sports Update. All right, guys, the Yankees, let's just face it, this is not their year. They lost last night to the Tampa Rays, 6-4. Also, your Mets, they lost to Kansas City, 16-12. That's more like a football score. And the Phillies, they beat the Reds in Cincinnati, 4-1. Your New York Liberty, they lost to the Dallas Wings, 88-77. And even though Team USA is out of the World Cup, there's a lot of exciting soccer still to go around. Like last night, for instance, Argentina versus Egypt game couldn't have been any more exciting, as Argentina and, of course, team leader Lionel Messi came back in the second half to win it and to advance to the next round of the World Cup.
7: Sending it over, Enzo Fernandez. Can you believe this?
6: No, I could not. Unreal. What an amazing game. And that brings us up to your Boss Sports lineup for tonight. It's all about the baseball. Yankees and the Rays, they're back at it at 6:40. Your Mets and Kansas City Royals go at it again at Citi Field, 7:10. And your Phillies are still in Cincinnati taking on the Reds, 7 o'clock first pitch. And that does it. That is your Boss Sports update. Rochelle and I are back right after this.
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0: hell are you doing? 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
1: It is 107.1 The Boss at 99.7 down in South Jersey and everywhere you are in the free Boss app. You're listening to Greg T in the Morning with Rochelle. 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Valerie Seagraves in the studio with us. Valerie, let's see if you know. What time is it, Valerie?
2: It's game time, T.
1: Oh, yes, it could be. Rochelle, what time is it?
2: It's game time.
1: Ladies and gentlemen, boys and girls, children of all ages. Get to the phones right now. Dial us up. Because it is game time!

0: on down and play. Today we're playing Which Came First, and we've got that family five-pack of passes to give away so that you and your family can go on down to Jenkinson's Boardwalk for a 107.1 Boss VIP day. Valerie Seagrace, the lovely and talented in our showcase showroom, tell them what they're about to win as if...
1: Well, our as if prize today is a set of three rockabilly hair clips straight from Nashville, Tennessee, taken out of the dresser drawer of Billy Ray Cyrus.
0: You don't say. As if we had that, but we don't. And now back to you, Greg T, in the studio to play Which Came First. Well, thank you very much there, Don Pardo. I do appreciate it. And now, ladies and gentlemen, the phone lines are open, 732-774-4444. Which random phone line are we going to go to, Rochelle? Who are we going to get to play Which Came First?
2: I'd like to go to number 8, please.
0: Line 8? Yes. Let's find out who's behind line 8. Good morning. Who's this?
3: This is Dan.
0: Hi, Dan. Dan, where are you calling from? Dan the man?
3: Cerebral.
0: Dan the man from Sayreville. Dan the man, do you know how to play Which Came First?
3: Actually, I do not.
0: Oh my gosh. Well, it's very simple. Here's how we do it.
4: Which came first?
0: Okay. So I'm going to tell you two things, two items, random items. You're going to tell me which you think came first, which one debuted to the to us in society. Like if I said, like, you know, the Apple iPhone or the StarTech flip phone, you would say the StarTech flip phone came first, right? You get that?
3: Gotcha.
0: All right. Now, Rochelle is going to help you out, and so is Valerie Seagraves. So you can either take their answer or you could choose one for yourself, all right?
3: Okay.
0: All right. Dan the man. Where are you calling from, Dan the man? Sayreville, you said, right?
3: Yes.
0: Very nice. You know, Bon Jovi had a really great show last night at Madison Square Garden.
1: Boy, did he.
0: That's what I'm hearing. Good things. All right, here we go, Dan the man. Which came first? Was it the Easy Bake Oven or was it Light Bright? Which came first, Rochelle?
2: Oh, I'm going to go with the Easy Bake Oven.
0: Okay. Valerie Seagraves, which came first, Easy Bake Oven or Light Bright?
1: Well, Dan, when I don't know the answer, I go in alphabetical order. Mm-hmm. That's my methodology. Mm-hmm. So what are my choices, T?
0: That's the Easy Bake Oven or Light Bright?
1: A, B, C, D, E, F, G. Easy Bake Oven because it's alphabetical.
0: All right, Dan, you heard the room. Now it's up to you. Which came first? Was it the Easy Bake Oven or was it Light Bright?
3: Let's go with the Easy Bake Oven.
0: All right, Dan, you got to get 3 out of 5 correct. Show me the Easy Bake Oven. Yes, you're right. It debuted in 1963, and Light Bright came out in 1967. So, yes, Easy Bake Oven came first. You got one right, Dan, one right. You got to get 2 more correct in order to win those passes to Jenkinson's. Here we go. Which came first? Was it Come On, Eileen, or was it Take On Me? Which song debuted first? Come On, Eileen, or Take On Me? Rochelle.
2: Come On, Eileen.
0: Valerie Seagraves?
2: It's a guess, though.
1: I don't know, so I'm going with Come On, Eileen, because it's alphabetical.
0: All right.
2: Mine's also a guess.
0: The room is guessing, Dan the man, and they're saying it's Come On, Eileen came out first over Take On Me. What do you think? Which came first, Dan the man?
3: Well, they were right the first time, so we'll have to go with Come On, Eileen.
0: Show me Come On, Eileen! You're correct, Dan. You did it.
2: Woo!
0: Come On, Eileen came out in 1982, and Take On Me came out in 1985. So you are correct. You love it. All right, you got 2 right there, Dan the man. 2 right. Are you excited, Dan? Right, you feeling it? You getting excited now?
3: Yes.
0: All right, okay. I can hear the excitement in your voice, Dan the man. It's unreal. Okay, here we go, Dan the man. You got to get 1 more right in order to win. Here we go. Now, if you don't get it right, then you still have 2 more chances. If you get them wrong, then I have to go to the phone lines and go for caller 10. All right, so here we go. Okay. Dan the man from Sayreville, New Jersey. Which came first? Was it eBay or Amazon? Which came first, eBay or Amazon? Rochelle.
2: I'm gonna guess eBay.
0: Okay.
2: I'm just guessing.
0: All right.
2: I heard of eBay before I heard of Amazon, but
0: okay. All right. Valerie Seagraves, which came first, Amazon or eBay?

0: alphabetical order. Amazon.
1: All right. So the room is split here. Ooh, this is nerve wracking here now, Dan. Dan the man, what do you say?
2: My initial thought was eBay, so I got to go with that.
1: Show me eBay.
0: Oh, really?
1: Wrong. You got your first one wrong. Amazon came out in 1994, and eBay came out in 1995. All right, so Dan the man, you got one wrong, two right. You can still win it. So now let's see where this one goes. Dan the man, what came first? Was it Red Bull or Monster Energy? Which came first, Rochelle? Red Bull or Monster Energy?
3: I actually know this.
1: Yeah?
3: Because a long time ago, I was a Red Bull girl, yeah. And it is Red Bull.
1: Red Bull. She's saying Red Bull, and she thinks she knows. Valerie Seagraves, which came first? Was it Red Bull or Monster Energy?
0: Well, I don't know, so I'm going into alphabetical order, which would be what? The M? Whatever the M choice
1: that's
0: was?
1: That's right.
0: Whatever that is.
1: Monster Energy.
0: Yeah, that's what I'm going
1: with. Okay, so the room is split here, Dan. Dan, is it Red Bull or Monster Energy? Which came first? The room is split.
2: You're going to have to go Red Bull.
1: You're going Red Bull. You're taking Rochelle's answer. All right, let's see. Ladies and gentlemen, show me Red Bull. Congratulations, Dan the man. You did it. You did it, buddy. You won those you got the VIP passes to go down to Jenkinson's. You're going to enjoy yourself on the beach there. Walk around, play some games on the boardwalk. You and four other people are going to enjoy themselves. And you're going to be there at the 1071 Boss VIP night, which is happening July the 27th. Dan the man, you're so excited, and I can't wait to hear you scream your head off. There's only one more thing
2: you
1: gotta do.
2: Much.
1: Yeah. You gotta tell me which radio station is hooking you up, Dan the man.
2: 1071 the boss.
1: And you know this. Thank you. I'll put you on hold. I'll come back and take your information. We do it every single morning at 7:10. It is the game time. Tomorrow, we play Super Match. And then on Friday, it's real or fake. You never know. You could be the next winner right here at 1071 the boss.
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6: Well, again, good morning, everybody. And as you start to travel out there this morning, we're still in a fairly decent shape, although we're starting to pick some volume up now northbound on the Garden State Parkway. We're still moving very well between exits 98 and exit 127. You're still in very good shape this morning. A little slow, though, as you get through 89, 90, that area, just a little bit of a delay. Route 9's in good shape all the way up until you get to Route 18, and then right around there, there are some delays. Route 35 looking pretty good this morning. A little bit of a delay now coming into the Brielle Circle, also getting into the Collingwood Circle. Some slow traffic. No big deal, really, on Route 35 coming out of Lavalette and up into Manilow and Route 37, both ways end-to-end. Looks pretty good. And mass transit at this point, on or close. I'm Joe Nolan with traffic. 1071 The Boss.
7: Temperatures are starting off generally in the upper 60s and lower 70s. We'll probably get up to about 83 this afternoon. Partly sunny skies will develop for the afternoon. Humidity backs off just a skosh. As we go into Thursday, Friday, and Saturday, each day presents the chance of some scattered thunderstorms, and the humidity comes back way up. Then we get a break by early next week. In the Norcast with the Center, I'm Nor'easter Nick.
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2: Rise and shine. It's Greg T. in the morning with Rochelle on 107.1 The Boss.

0: right now.
1: Good morning. It's coming up on 7:31. I'm Valerie Seagraves. Speaking Tuesday at the BJ's Wholesale in Ocean Township, Governor Mikey Sherrill answering state lawmakers' questions as to why there isn't a state of emergency in place. As News 12 reports, there is a threshold that needs to be met first.
2: We, like I said, have swung into action really aggressively. We've called hundreds of people across the state. We are making sure every single person has the resources, every single group has the resources they need.
1: First responders in that part of Monmouth County alone had 74 water rescues that day across town. The repeated flooding in Lakewood has hundreds of thousands worried about the future of Jackson Township. The Shore News Network has this. Water rescues through Ocean County, just as extreme as they were in Monmouth, with environmental groups there arguing that expanding development is stressing the township's watershed. Flooding along Forest Drive, the topic of a recent town council meeting. The tough go continues on Manhattan's east side, the old Pfizer building on 42nd Street. It isn't moving anymore. The steel beam started bending on several floors, but it is not what you would call stable. The high-rise in the middle of being converted into apartments, the largest building conversion of that type ever in Manhattan, and there is an investigation going on into some, quote, questionable construction that was done there. USA Today reports work was done by non-union crews. And Samsung is folding first, but it gives them the jump on Apple. The Galaxy Z Fold 8, the direct competitor with Apple's planned folding phone, will be shown off July 22nd at an unpacking event in London. By coming out now early, Samsung hopes to steal some momentum from Apple, set to introduce its first foldable phone later this year. In our next report at 8, fill her up with Freedom Fuel. Have you seen the signs in South Jersey? We'll tell you about that. I'm Valerie Seagraves on 107.1 The Boss.
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3: Jersey traffic and weather
0: together.
4: Well, good morning again, everybody. And as you begin to travel out onto the northbound side of the Garden State Parkway, we do have a little bit of delay right around the area of exit 91. And then getting off at 127, you're doing great. Really, no problems there at all. And then getting off of the turnpike as well, moving right along. However, there are delays on Route 9 now as you begin to travel out onto the northbound side, just getting off of the parkway at Toms River. Quite a bit of heavy traffic now on 34 coming up and into the Collingwood Circle. You also have a little bit of congestion right around the Briel Circle. We're also looking at a lot of slow traffic in spots along Route 35, traffic light delays, all the usual places. And then also, as you travel on Route 9, just north of Route 18 at Ferry Road, there are delays, the usual stuff up in East Brunswick and Mass Transit, New Jersey Transit trains on the corridor and the coastline. Good. I'm Joe Nolan with Traffic, 107.1 The Boss.
5: Happy Hump Day Wednesday, everybody. It's going to be a wonderful Wednesday today with broken sunshine, slightly lower humidity, temperatures generally in the lower 80s, does it? Humidity is back tomorrow. Unsettled conditions back as well as thunderstorms are possible in the afternoon. This forecast is brought to you by our friends at Steel Pier, Atlantic City's number one family destination.
6: All right, Nick, thank you very much. It's me, Greg T, with your Boss Sports Update. Let's get into it. Your Yankees, they just cannot buy a win. They lost last night to the Rays, 6-4. Your Mets, they lost to Kansas City, 16-12. And your Phillies, they beat the Reds in Cincinnati, 4-1. Your New York Liberty, they lost a heartbreaker to Dallas Wings, 88-77. And at the World Cup, even though Team USA is out, there's still a lot of great soccer to go around. And last night proved it. Argentina versus Egypt. Lionel Messi led his team to an amazing victory in the closing minutes. It was just insane.
7: Sending it over. Enzo Fernandez. Can you believe this?
6: I don't think any of us could. Unbelievable. What an amazing game. Argentina wins 3-2 and advances to the next round of the World Cup. And that brings us to your Boss Sports lineup for tonight. It's Yankees Rays again in Tampa at 6:40. Mets Kansas City Royals at Citi Field 7:10. And your Phillies and the Reds go at it in Cincinnati again 7 o'clock. And that does it. That is your Boss Sports update. Rochelle and I are back right after this.
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8: 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And if you're not married, you better write it down. 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
1: I can't stand it!
0: But that's why you have Greg T in the Morning with Rochelle, right here on 107.1 The Boss, your weekday getaway.

0: 1071. It is the Boss 99.7 down in South Jersey and everywhere you are in that free Boss app. You know, Rochelle, you know what I'm feeling today?
1: What are you feeling
0: today? Can you, you know, I'm trying to film Rochelle at the same exact time right now.
1: Sorry, I didn't realize the camera was
0: on. Can you see us?
1: I can see me.
0: We have the cameras here in the studio.
1: Put the mic in front of me.
0: See yourself?
1: Yeah, I can see myself.
0: All right, I want to make sure. You know, we have
1: not a good camera
0: here.
1: Day.
0: It's a bad camera day?
1: It's not a great camera day.
0: Not a good camera day.
1: Yeah.
0: But you know what it is a good day for?
1: What's that?
0: Well, of course, it's our hump day!
1: Yes.
2: Hump day!
0: Yeah! And it's also that time. It is...
2: Who wants coffee? Oh. Does anybody want coffee?
3: Coffee social,
0: Rochelle.
1: I need coffee today. I don't know why. I cannot wake up today. I'm trying, and I just can't do it. You can stop.
0: I'm trying.
1: Don't go closer.
0: Oh, jeez. All right, we're doing it. It's a.

0: Coffee Social. What kind of coffee are you drinking? Where'd you get your coffee from? Give us a ring. 732-774-4444. Greg T in the morning with Rochelle. And now here's what we're going to do. On the count of three, we're all taking a sip of coffee at the same time. And that is a Coffee Social. So, Rochelle, you ready? You got your coffee?
1: I got it. It's right here.
0: All right. You got it right there?
1: It's right here.
0: All right. I got mine. Valerie Seagrams, you got your coffee? She's in the newsroom. Yeah, she's got her coffee. Ready to go. All right, guys. Grab your cup of coffee on the count of three. We all yell Coffee Social, and then we drink at the same time. Here we go. 3, 2, 1.
2: Coffee Social!
0: That's good. That's some good stuff there. That is a Coffee Social. Where did you get your coffee this morning? 732-774-4444. I want to hear from you. Where do you get your best coffee? Where is it? I do want to know, because there are a lot of coffee stores just popping up and opening up all over.
1: Yeah.
0: My daughter said it is the summer of the coffee shop. Like, there's
1: That's
0: just
1: true.
0: So,
1: yeah, they're everywhere.
0: There's so many.
1: So many coffee stores. Yes.
0: Are you still on camera?
1: It's great.
0: I'm trying to film you, Rochelle.
1: It's really good.
0: Got to do it for social media.
1: Really happy about it today.
0: All right, got to do it for social media. Okay. All right,
1: I was just wiping my nose in the last one. That was
0: oh, my God,
1: one.
0: You know what? I never recorded.
1: No, stop.
0: How funny. I never hit record on that. Oh, my God. We need a producer
1: here. That's hilarious.
0: We need somebody to work these cameras.
1: That is so funny.
0: All right, enjoy your cup of coffee. 732-774-4444. Where do you get your best cup of coffee? We want to know now. Tell us. We don't have any coffee sponsors, so it's okay. You can actually call us. We can mention them and throw it out there. Where do you get your best cup of coffee? There's so many of them. It is the summer of the coffee store, so we want to know. All right, Rochelle's got your Fast Five. Rochelle, hit it.
1: All right, the Fast Five on 107.1 The Boss is powered by the Plumbers and Pipefitters Local 9. 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
0: And you know what else? 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
3: You know what I...

0: like wrapped around this. It's like a little hut.
1: Really?
2: It is. It's a hut.
0: It's amazing.
1: Obsco, and that's in Tom's River?
0: Oh,
2: yep.
0: It's so
2: you ever
0: good.
2: Get the coffee? Nobody ever gets the coffee there because they're always getting donuts. And about, I guess, last weekend when we had people here, I went and got donuts. And I got coffee because I hadn't had coffee yet. And I had, when I was like, whoa. This
0: wow.
2: is
1: all right. Who knew? There
0: just
1: you go.
0: Just another reason to go.
1: I it's the it. Summer of the coffee shop. Where do you go and get your best coffee? Rochelle, give me your first Fast Five story.
0: All right. Coming in at number five, a New York man who calls himself Snake the Barefoot Hunter says he finally has DNA evidence that Sasquatch, yes, is real and apparently part human. Listen to this.
3: After doing the DNA test at Cornell Veterinary Bio DNA Lab, we found that this is 58.5% Neanderthal / Denisovan, which is European Neanderthal mixing with Asian Neanderthal. And then this 41.5% remaining, that is human.
1: I can't.
0: Did you hear it?
1: Yeah, it's not.
0: Sasquatch is real.
1: There's no such thing as Sasquatch.
0: In part human.
2: He has to go to a home.
1: There. Right, right.
0: That, Snake, he the help. Barefoot Hunter, went to Cornell Veterinarian Clinic to do DNA testing.
1: No.
0: Okay, well, if it wasn't Sasquatch, what the heck was that a DNA test of that was part Neanderthal?
2: He made the whole thing up.
1: Thank you, Joe Nolan. I agree.
0: He went to Cornell.
1: No, it doesn't matter.
2: He said he went to Cornell.
1: Right. We don't believe him. No way.
0: You're telling me you don't believe Snake the Barefoot Hunter?
1: No.
2: No.
1: Moving on. 732-774-4444. Where do you get your best cup of coffee? We want to know. Rochelle, give me another story for your Fast Five.
0: All right. Coming in at number four, because you're not going to be here for dumb crook news. I had to add this one in here because we're probably not going to get to it. And it is just a crazy. A former Little League president from Las Vegas is facing felony charges after nearly $65,000 disappeared from the league accounts, okay?
1: Yeah,
0: that is not the worst part. Well, first of all, the money was supposed to pay for, like, uniforms, umpires, travel for the kids, right? Well, instead, he spent the money on plane tickets, casinos, strip clubs, and erectile dysfunction pills.
2: Wow. Ah, there you go.
0: Yep. One of the receipts even included a $433 tip at a strip club.
1: That's great.
0: Well, yep.
2: Well, you need the Viagra to go to the strip club.
0: I guess.
1: That's right.
0: Yep. By the time the investigators looked at the league account, they said that there was only $25 left of the $65,000.
1: Oh, my.
0: That's how much
1: God.
0: He spent on this stuff. So the season ended for all of the kids. There was like 200 kids because they had no money in the accounts. Luckily, there were donations from the community that helped save some of what they were going to do. Now this guy is facing multiple felony charges, obviously.
1: Oh, man.
0: Crazy story,
1: he
0: right?
1: He went crazy on that.
0: Erectile dysfunction pills and strip clubs.
1: Oh, boy. You know what I say? Fellas, welcome to Foxy Ladies. Come on down. We got a bachelor party in the house tonight. We're having a good time. Yeah.
2: Did you used to do that?
1: No.
0: He sounds like he did, doesn't he?
2: Yeah,
0: he's really into it.
1: I make it up completely. I always make it up. Whenever I hear somebody talking about a strip club, I completely make it up. And then this is my all. What is it? My alter being, alternate being,
0: alter ego.
1: Yeah, yeah. I'm a strip club DJ. Strip club DJ. Yes.
0: Do they make a lot of money?
1: I don't know. Yeah. That is a good question.
2: I used to know a girl who was a bartender at a strip club.
0: Oh, really? Did you, Joe?
2: But a bartender, tons of money. She used to, hundreds and hundreds of dollars.
1: I mean, because guys got money to burn. They're going to go there.
0: And she didn't strip? She was just a bartender?
2: No, just a bartender, yep.
0: I could do that.
1: All right, here we go.
2: Yes, you could.
0: I don't
1: Third Fast
0: I make
1: story.
0: A stiff drink, too. All right, coming in at number three, Krispy Kreme. I love this. I just ran out of my Girl Scout cookies. I just finished my last box of Samoas. So I'm itching for them again. Krispy Kreme has teamed up with Girl Scouts to make Girl Scout cookie donuts.
1: Wow.
0: Yep. God. So if you're missing your Girl Scout cookies already because you just finished your boxes.
1: Yes.
0: They have got it for you. They've got a Thin Mint donut, which is a chocolate donut with chocolate icing, cookie crumbles, and dark chocolate chips in a cool mint drizzle. They got lemon ups, which is a lemon cream with lemon icing donut. And then Samoas, which is my favorite, is a chocolate covered donut. Yes. Topped with caramel and coconut.
1: Oh, my God.
0: They hit the stores yesterday if you're looking to expand your waistline.
1: Absolutely. You know what I say?
0: Oh, my God.
1: Oh, my God.
4: Get in my belly.
1: That's right. Get in my belly.
0: Mix that with, like, the hot original Krispy Kreme, you know, that got the light on and they just, like, melt in your mouth. Oh, my God.
1: All right. Who's buying them? I am. I'm in. I'm buying them.
0: So good. All right. Come

0: coming in at number two, if you are on the dating scene and first dates make you nervous, you're definitely not alone. But apparently most people tend to overthink the whole thing. According to dating experts, some of the biggest mistakes you can make on a first date is trying so hard to impress someone that you forget that you're deciding if you actually like them. Turning the conversation into a one-person podcast, basically meaning you're asking all the questions and you're listening rather than like getting some of their feedback too. Not good. They say going to dinner on a first date is a terrible idea because it can be like a long interview. They say try mini golf or like going to a farmer's market or wandering around a store rather than a dinner.
1: Right. Less pressure.
0: And then finally they say, forget that old wait 3-date rule.
1: Right.
0: If you have 3 days rule. If you had a good time, just send them a text.
1: It doesn't
0: have to be so stressful. You're making this much harder than it has to be.
1: And that's what it's all about. Exactly. Just making it a lot easier and less stress. Yes. I agree.
0: Yep. All right. Coming in at number one.
1: New
0: list of the greatest video games of all time have just been published.
1: Nice.
0: And they base this on a ton of factors, not just like the ones that sold the most. They based it on, I don't even know what some of these words mean, but gameplay, narrative, art, design, originality,
1: and
0: influence,
1: of all
0: innovation.
1: Time.
0: Yeah, so these are like the video game nerds. Like they like, this is all-time greatest game.
1: Space Invaders.
0: Space Invaders wasn't even, I don't think that was on the list.
1: What, Donkey Kong?
2: What?
0: Donkey Kong was on the list.
1: Seriously, Pac-Man?
0: That was
1: Pac-Man.
0: On the list.
1: What, Space Invaders? That's the original.
0: So they did the top 25. Let me give you the top three.
1: What?
0: Coming in at number one was The Legend of Zelda.
1: That game stunk. I hated that. Yeah.
0: They ranked that as the greatest video game of all time. That was followed by Minecraft at number two and Super Mario Brothers, the original one, at number three.
1: Where's Mike Tyson's Punch-Out? That was a great game.
0: That wasn't on there, but you know what was on there? Was Mortal Kombat. Yeah. I used to love that game.
1: What a Pitfall.
3: Finish him.
1: Yeah, these are great. Come on now. Qbert. Where's Qbert on that list?
0: Qbert was not on the list. I know.
2: That's terrible.
0: Some of the classics, but again, a lot of them, they're going off of like the graphics of them, and some of the older ones, the graphics just don't hold up. So I think that's for like people who are gamers, they look at those kinds of
1: things.
0: They
1: just don't know. Right, Joe? They don't know.
2: At 20 years old.
1: Yeah, they don't know.
3: Finish him.
1: That's right. They don't know. All right, Joe, let's get some traffic. Let's moosey on out of here.
2: All right. A lot of heavy traffic northbound on the parkway now as you get through exit 89, 90, 91, that whole area. A lot of slow go. And then also, as you travel northbound on Route 9, just off of the parkway in Tom's River now, actually quite heavy and slow. Also, a lot of heavy traffic on Route 70 coming into the traffic light there at Whitesville Road. You're also looking at delays now as you travel on, you know, just about everywhere, all the way around, and looking at a lot of traffic light delays. Construction in Point Beach, as you travel northbound, there are delays getting through there. And then also coming into the BL Circle on Route 35, you have delays. And then further north, again, getting into the Collingwood Circle, a lot of heavy traffic. Garden State Parkway, once you get past that exit 98 thing, you're doing very well all the way on up. And Mass Transit at this point, Jersey Transit on or close. I'm Joe Nolan with traffic on 107.1 The Boss.
1: Thanks, Joe. Appreciate it. Yep. Rochelle, anybody calling or anybody texting us about their favorite coffee store?
0: Yeah, we've got a couple extra.
1: Yeah.
0: Someone said, I love this. 3781 said that they use Starbucks Holiday Blend, in July.
1: Mm-hmm.
0: They buy them in bulk and keep them in the fridge all year long.
1: Ah, interesting.
0: And then we had someone say, the best cup of coffee is in Long Branch. It's on the corner of Broadway and 4th Avenue. It's called Grande Marquia.
1: Grande Marquia.
0: Yes.
1: All right.
0: And then where was it?
1: There's another one called, is it Heaven or Haven on Route 9 in Howell. That does really well. People like that one.
0: Oh, yeah. I think that's good. And then Sherry said Dunkin' all the way always.
1: Yeah.
0: You can't go wrong with Dunkin'.
1: Right, no,
0: Dunkin's
1: got
0: a $6 deal right now, which is like 2 egg wraps and a coffee for $6.
1: I'm in.
0: It's kind of amazing.
1: Yeah, it is.
0: Yeah.
1: All right, guys, continue to text us. Where do you get your best cup of coffee? Or pick up the phone and give us a ring, 732-774-4444.
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0: All right, just ahead of Valerie Seagraves and the top of the hour news headlines, we've been talking about it today. What is your favorite coffee shop? Where do you get your best cup of coffee? And the answers are coming in at 732-774-4444. What are they saying, Rochelle?
1: 2209 said Lava Java and Lavalette.
0: Ooh, all right. I got one here. In Manalapan, somebody said Old Soul Coffee Company.
1: Ooh.
0: I don't know. I've never even heard that one.
1: I like the name,
0: Manalapan,
1: though.
0: Yeah.
1: Ocean Brew Company in Ocean Township is really good. Okay. Someone said Shore Pour Specialty Coffee in Seagirt is my go-to. And Dave said I won't go anywhere other than Rook.
0: Yeah, yeah.
1: Rook is like a cult.
0: Yeah.
1: Like if you are a Rook drinker, you got the bird on your car, you got the magnet on your fridge, you're obsessed with Rook.
0: Yeah. No, that's
1: I really think that's true.
0: What about I got another one here from in Long Branch, Offshore Coffee Company in Long Branch.
1: Oh, okay. And Marianne said, what about us tea drinkers? I can't drink coffee.
0: You know, you're right. We never talk about the tea drinkers.
1: No, I like tea. Do you like tea?
0: I'm not a big tea fan.
1: Oh, okay.
0: That's why I guess we don't talk about it. I don't mention it, you know, but I guess we could mention tea. We can start to think about that.
1: I like green tea a lot. I drink green tea a lot. And then when I'm sick, I always drink tea. Like you always, or like the throat coat.
0: Yeah.
1: Anybody in our business, or if you sing or use your voice at all, throat coat is the best kind of tea. I love it.
0: Well, there you go. Get your answers in. What is your best cup of coffee? Where do you get it from? Shout out your coffee store.
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4: Good morning. It's 8 o'clock. I'm Valerie Seagraves. 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A broader part of the President's Freedom 250 program. 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

0: are among five South Jersey locations that are in this Freedom Fuel Network. And the signs, well, they are up and obvious.
1: I saved money. I had to go back in and get my change. I thought gas was more expensive, but it's not. So thanks, Trump, for saving me some money.
0: Over the holiday weekend, regular unleaded gas at one station was selling for $3.48 a gallon. Governor Sherrill, stopping at the BJ's Wholesale in Ocean Township, says there is an online portal to submit damages for possible federal aid, also saying the state should hit the threshold needed, but that aid is not guaranteed from the federal government. A bill signed Tuesday is designed to strengthen the power grid at no cost to us.
2: We really need to have a more modern and resilient grid, and so we'll be conducting oversight over the investments made going forward.
0: In addition to signing three bills, the governor also announced a $25 electric bill credits coming out our way. Criticism over that, though, when Governor Murphy gave us $100 last year. President Trump says the ceasefire in the Mideast is over. The U.S. launches new strikes on Iran and revokes its permit to sell oil after three ships are attacked in the Strait of Hormuz. Talks are on hold. Iran is promising a decisive response. Late last month, the U.S. ratcheted up attacks after Iran went after Bahrain and Kuwait. The Manhattan high-rise on 42nd Street that started to buckle Tuesday isn't moving anymore, and some of the evacuations have been lifted. The once commercial high-rise in the middle of being converted into residential apartments in the largest building conversion of that type ever in Manhattan. There is an investigation going on into some, quote, questionable construction practices. And Taylor Swift's five godchildren were missing from her wedding to Travis Kelce in what the Mirror is calling a ruthless snub. Taylor is the godmother to actress Jamie King's 10-year-old son. She's also the godmother to Blake Lively and Ryan Reynolds' four kids. There were many A-listers at the event for sure, but one, though, who was invited and didn't make it, James Taylor. She invited him, but he was performing in Tanglewood that night. And cool as JT is, and he was the first JT, you know, before Justin, he mentioned Taylor and Travis on stage that night. In our next report at 8:30, Samsung gets the jump on Apple with its folding phone due out in about 2 weeks. We'll tell you about that. I'm Valerie Seagraves on 107.1 The Boss.
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4: Jersey traffic and weather
3: together.
5: Slow traffic on the parkway around 90-91. Again, just the usual congestion. And then everybody's moving pretty well all the way on up. Just a little bit of slow traffic as you start to get up and off at 127, but it isn't that bad. And even up into Union County, we're looking pretty good this morning. Same thing on the Jersey Turnpike, right on up to the airport, right up to 13, you're good. And then you're slow from 13 right on up to 13A, getting off there a little congested as well, as usually is this time of the day. A normal day on 287 as well. You're slow through Metuchen, then again up Piscataway, then again up in Bound Brook. You're also looking at a lot of heavy traffic this morning northbound on Route 18 as you start to get in through Old Bridge Turnpike and then ride on up into New Brunswick. A lot of slow go. And Mass Transit is doing very well. I'm Joe Nolan with Traffic 107.1 The Boss.
6: Happy Wednesday, everybody. We've got some clouds out there this morning, but we should see them break apart through the afternoon. We'll try for a partly sunny look through the day. Lower 80s, slightly lower humidity. Humidity returns tomorrow. The clouds are back and the chance of some scattered thunderstorms is back as well. 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
7: Thanks, Nick. It's me, Greg T, with your Boss Sports Update. All right, guys, the Yankees, let's just face it, this is not their year. They lost last night to the Tampa Rays, 6-4. Also, your Mets, they lost to Kansas City, 16-12. That's more like a football score. And the Phillies, they beat the Reds in Cincinnati, 4-1. Your New York Liberty, they lost to the Dallas Wings, 88-77. And even though Team USA is out of the World Cup, there's a lot of exciting soccer still to go around. Like last night, for instance, Argentina versus Egypt game couldn't have been any more exciting, as Argentina and, of course, team leader Lionel Messi came back in the second half to win it and to advance to the next round of the World Cup.
8: Sending it over! Enzo Fernandez! Can you believe this?
7: No, I could not. Unreal. What an amazing game. And that brings us up to your Boss Sports lineup for tonight. It's all about the baseball. Yankees and the Rays, they're back at it at 6:40. Your Mets and Kansas City Royals go at it again at Citi Field, 7:10. And your Phillies are still in Cincinnati taking on the Reds, 7 o'clock first pitch. And that does it. That is your Boss Sports update. Rochelle and I are back right after this.
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10: We'll be back right after these.

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0: Yeah. 107.1, it is the boss. It is, yes, and 99.7 down in South Jersey.
1: And we are nothing but puckered.
0: Kissing. You know, I got a quick question. Before we jump into the question of the day, which, by the way, we always know that the question of the day, it is sponsored. It's sponsored by Irwin Lincoln Mazda. So we're gonna get into that in just 1 second. But another thing I want to ask, and I just saw a commercial for it, for miniature golf. Where do you go miniature golfing in this area besides, I guess, down by the beach, down by Point Pleasant? Is there a good miniature golf course somewhere?
2: Well, there's one on Asbury Park, like on the boardwalk there. I know that. I have honestly, John and I were just talking about this like maybe a week ago. I have not been mini golf, played mini golf in years. And he was like, we need to go.
0: Same
2: here. If you know, tell me where to go.
0: Right. That's what I'm saying. I would love, Valerie, you know a lot about Jersey. Do you know where a good miniature golf course could be?
1: No, I don't. I haven't played mini golf since I moved here from Florida. I know a bunch of them in Florida, but I don't know any places up
0: Isn't
1: here.
0: Weird?
2: I just Googled.
1: And I don't know where the one in Asbury is.
0: Out of nowhere.
2: It's right on the boardwalk. So if you're in
1: that little putting green?
2: It's like a little putting one.
1: That's not mini golf.
0: No?
2: It's a little mini golf.
1: No, it is not.
2: Okay.
0: You know what the funny thing is? You know what the funny thing is that you know, I wish somebody would have told me the last time I played miniature golf, hey, take it in because you're probably not going to play for many, many years.
1: Oh, stop it.
0: It would be so nice.
1: You know what? When you go to Florida, there are tons of them down there by Disney. If you don't go to that one, right there before you even get to Disney, that whole strip, I don't even know what they call that highway that you can't even get off of, but it's nothing but car dealerships, t-shirt shops, mini golf.
0: Really?
1: Yeah, and it's right into Disney. You can't get to Disney without going past it all.
0: There I was with my girlfriend playing miniature golf one day. And then there I was with my daughters playing miniature golf. And then one day I walked off the miniature golf course and no one tapped me on the shoulder and said, Gregory, this will be the last time you play in a long time.
1: Oh, that big clown face ate your ball and that was the end of it for you.
0: And I have yet to play miniature golf again. And I just saw a commercial with all these kids having a good time. And I'm thinking, I want to go miniature golfing.
1: Oh, you just got a big old case of FOMO.
0: Where do I go? Where do I go? 732-7...
1: Mini golf heaven.
0: Right, tell me. 732-774-4444. Where is the best miniature golf in New Jersey? I want to know. I really and truly got to know. There's got to be somewhere where you can go go-karting and miniature golf, and you don't have to go...
1: I think there's some indoor places, truthfully.
2: Monster golf kind of thing?
1: Yeah, I think so.
0: Huh.
2: Oh, yeah, you know where there is a good mini golf? And I haven't gone, but I know it's there. It's Castaway Cove. It's in Point Pleasant Beach.
0: Oh.
2: So, like, if you get our family 5-pack, like, that we're giving away, it includes that mini golf.
0: Yeah, it's big as heck.
1: I mean, you can't miss
2: it's
1: the golf
2: huge.
1: Course.
2: Yeah,
1: that's why
2: like
1: I haven't gone, because it's so big.
0: I know where that one is. All right, well, get your answers in. 732-774-4444. Wait, before we get to the question, I know I'm delaying. Sorry. Somebody is actually calling in. Yeah, good morning. It's the boss. Who's this?
3: Hello.
0: Hi, what's your name?
3: I'm Bianca.
0: Hi, Bianca. Bianca, do you know anything about miniature golf, where a good miniature golf course is?
3: There is two. There is one in Ocean Port inside the Monmouth Race Park.
0: Okay.
1: Oh.
3: Which is an outdoors one.
1: Yeah.
0: All right.
3: There is a monster mini golf.
1: That's it. Monster.
3: In Eatontown.
1: Yep.
0: In Eatontown.
1: It's got purple letters. It comes out. Yeah, it's right there. Is that on Industrial Way?
0: But I like the idea about the Monmouth Park one. That sounds good. It's big and it's outside.
1: Yep.
3: Yes.
0: All right, I like it.
3: How many people know about the Monmouth Park one?
0: I didn't know until you called me, so thank you, Bianca. Call back every day.
3: You're welcome.
0: Please call back every
3: thank
0: day.
3: Thank you.
1: But only with good news, Bianca. Take bad news. Don't call in with anything negative.
0: Hi, you're on the boss. Who's this? Good morning.
4: Good morning.

0: Hi, who's this?
1: Ro.
0: Hi, Ro. Ro, you calling about a miniature golf course? Where can I go play good miniature golf?
1: On Route 9, next to the Ice Cream on 9.
0: Ice cream on,
2: is that the name of the place?
0: Well, I know where Ice Cream on 9 is. It's a good place. It's all homemade ice cream.
1: Next door is a miniature golf place.
0: I'm trying to think.
2: Dick?
0: You got me there. I know Ice Cream on 9. I've been there many times. I don't know.
2: You're getting old.
0: Huh.
2: You're losing your mind.
0: So if I'm going south on Route 9 and Ice Cream on 9 is on my right-hand side, do I continue to pass it, or is the miniature golf before
1: it's
0: Ice Cream
1: right on... next door to it.
0: Right next door?
3: Huh.
0: How have I missed this? I don't understand.
2: Is your eyesight going too?
0: She's got me for, totally
2: gotta get to bifocal.
0: I'm thinking, what?
1: You're missing out on the game.
3: I guess so.
0: All right. Wow. Well, thank you. I'm going to go take a closer look. I can't believe it. I've been there many times. All right. Thank you very much. I appreciate your call.
1: You're welcome.
0: Call back every day. Call back every day, Ro. I appreciate that.
2: With only positive things. Don't call with any negative things.
0: All right, guys. I delayed enough. I'm sorry. We got to get into
3: it. That was so random. It was fun. So random.
0: All right. It's the question of the day. Let's go. Sorry. The question of the day, Rochelle's gonna ask us to see what we would say. The question of the day, Valerie.
2: The question of the day.
0: Yep.
2: You call us up, you text it in, and we will let you play.
0: It is just that simple, guys. 732-774-4444, just like those two people did and called in about miniature golf. You can chime in about the question of the day. Rochelle, give it to me. What is today's question?
3: This feels so weird to talk about after we just talked about mini golf and, like, great stuff. So
0: yeah.
3: We're just going to do it. We're just going to transition. So this is a listener question that I got the other day.
0: Okay.
3: Said, my best friend passed away a few weeks ago. It was sudden and awful. Well, his family has called me and has offered me a few items that they found while they were cleaning out his place, including his couch, which he passed away on.
0: Oof.
3: Do I take it?
2: Do you like it? Take it.
0: Yeah?
2: Yeah.
3: I don't know.
0: I don't know either.
3: I don't know.
2: I mean, he didn't get anything on it when he died, did he?
0: No,
2: I mean, if it's not stained or dirty, take it. You like it? Take it.
3: I don't know.
2: That's a great memory.
0: So, okay, you know,
2: lay there, watch TV, think about your friend.
0: You could.
2: You know what?
0: That's
2: a great, no, you guys are missing it.
0: You're going to be shocked. I might be on Valerie's side here. Hear me out. So 2 years ago, Memorial Day weekend, my best friend, Patrick Keller, he passed away. He was suffering of cancer, and he passed away. It was very, very emotional for me. Still is today. I almost got clumped just mentioning his name.
2: Yeah.
0: His birthday literally just passed. Mm. He would be so excited to see me back on the radio and doing these things. Look, I'm getting old.
3: Because
0: I really miss him. I miss him a lot. But so it was about a month ago. I wanted to do some power washing, and I knew that he had a power washer in his garage. So I asked his wife, Monica, if I can go and use the power washer. And she was like, absolutely, go use it. Patrick kept it in good shape, blah, blah, blah, blah. And as I was power washing, I was just continually thinking about Patrick the entire time.
3: Yeah.
0: And I'm like, I wonder if he's looking at me right now. Like, I'm using his stuff.
3: Yeah.
0: So, you know, it does bring, Valerie's right, where, you know, it brings back those emotional, those memories of your best friend. It may not be all that bad to take that couch.
2: Well, you got to like the couch. Now, if it's an ugly couch,
3: that's
2: going to save it there. But if you like it, take it, use it, enjoy it.
0: Yeah,
2: Pass it on.
0: I may actually be on Valerie's side here. Because like I said, I know it's a power washer versus a couch, but I'm just saying, it was a nice time for me.
3: It's a nice memory for you to
0: even
3: have.
0: Even though I was outside doing work, it was nice to have the power washer and think about Patrick, you know, and how he'd probably be laughing at me that I was power washing everything.
2: He'd probably be telling you you're doing it wrong.
0: Yeah, right. He might be telling him doing it wrong. Right, exactly. And so I would say, you know what? Do it. If it's your best friend and they're giving you something from him, then you should accept it. I'm with Valerie. I'm on Valerie's side.
3: Yeah. I mean, I know, like, when my grandmother passed away, I got her dining room table and chairs.
0: Right.
3: And, like, every time I see them, it reminds me of them and, like, having dinners and stuff. I guess, but for me, I guess the thing that's hard is, like, his friend passed away on the couch. And, like, I don't know. That's, like, where it's kind of like, man, I don't know.
0: All right. Well, let's find out what the boss audience says. 732-774-4444. That is the question of the day. So please go ahead and chime in. We want to hear from you. If you can't get to a phone.

0: You can always get on our Facebook page at 107.1 The Boss and chime in there. And we'd love to hear your responses for the question of the day. Valerie, I thank you for that because I think that I'm with you on this one. I would take the couch.
1: Yeah,
0: it might be
1: a little shift in thinking for
0: That's
1: some,
0: right.
1: but sure.
0: You opened my eyes to it. I like it. All right, there you go, guys. It is the question of the day heard every single morning right here at 107.1 The Boss.
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3: Jersey traffic and weather
2: together.
4: Well, it's been a good day on the parkway northbound. It continues to be really no real major slowdowns. Just the usual congestion as you get through exit 90 and then a little further north getting off of 127. But just in general, we're looking pretty good as you begin to travel out onto those roadways. Now, 287, the usual delays coming off of the turnpike up to about exit 2. And then once you're north of that, you're not bad until you get in Piscataway. Then very slow traffic from right on through River Road and on up further towards Interchange 12. And then on the southbound side, really just a little slow as you start to get through exits 5 and 6. But other than that, we're good. A lot of heavy traffic on Route 18 getting up into New Brunswick. Same thing on Route 9 getting into Old Bridge. And Mass Transit's good. I'm Joe Nolan with traffic, 107.1 The Boss.
5: The afternoon looks pretty good, in my opinion. Broken sunshine, temperatures in the lower 80s. You get a break from the humidity. That is all good news. Unfortunately, it's not going to last. By tomorrow, we got a chance of thunderstorms coming back in the afternoon, and the humidity will be back on the rise. In the Norcast with the Center, I'm Nor'easter Nick.
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0: 1071 The Boss and 99.7. It is a hump day.
1: Hump day.
0: Yeah. Let's have a great day, everybody.
2: Have a great day, everybody.
0: I just said that. All right, so we're juggling a lot. Now, we're just ahead of Valerie Seagraves with the news headlines coming up right here. But at 732-774-4444, we're juggling a lot. We are talking about miniature golf and, of course, the question of the day as well. What do we got, Rochelle?
3: So Steve said, unless he was murdered mob style or something, like on the couch, I don't see a problem with it. Stephanie said, it's odd because he passed away on it. If for me, I'd figure out a spot to put it. We have a pool table in the garage. Maybe I'd try that. My best friend passed away of cancer in 2020, so I understand and I'd figure it out. And that's kind of where I'm at. I'm like, I know it's my friend, but like to have it like in my family room, I don't know that I want that reminder of like the exact spot that they passed away all the time. Now, if it had been like their game room couch and we spent a lot of time on the game and like they didn't pass away in the couch, it would be a little different. So, I mean, that's kind of where I'm at. And then we got a lot of answers from the mini golf thing, if you want some of these. So we were talking about like the best place for mini golf. 4168 said the Monster Golf is on Hope Road. That's really fun. Another person said Monster Road. Christine said Swing Time and Howell. Katie said Seaside Heights Smuggler's Cove right by Casino Pier. Oh, I've seen this one. That's in Seaside Heights. And that one has go-karts too. I have seen that before. Paul said Bradley Beach mini golf on the boardwalk is super fun.
0: See, a lot of these are all on the beach. A lot of these places. There's nothing like in somebody's town where there's like a good miniature golf place.
3: You know, there's one in Lacey near, like when I'm going home on Route 9. And it looks like this, it kind of looks a little ghetto. Like, I'm just being honest, like on the side of the road a little bit. But like, it looks like a place you would go and maybe like sneak a beer in and like have a good time. You know what I mean? Like you know, like a little. But it looks fun. I don't know what it's called, but I would totally go and play. I think it would be a lot of fun.
0: Phone lines are open to everybody here on The Boss, so give us a call at 732-774-4444. Valerie C.

0: Graves. She's got your news headlines. Let's go.
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2: First, fast, accurate, local.
1: Right now.
2: Good morning. It's 8:31. I'm Valerie Seagraves. The repeated flooding in Lakewood has hundreds of thousands of people worried about the future of Jackson Township. Shore News Network has this. Water rescues throughout Ocean County just as extreme as what was witnessed in Monmouth County. And environmental groups argue that expanding development is stressing the township's watershed and that it will only get worse. Flooding along Forest Drive, the topic of a recent town council meeting. Jersey Shore businesses, left reeling from the flooding and all the rain, temporarily closed, are trying to reopen and deal with insurance claims. There's a bookstore in Asbury.
3: I had just brought in all the inventory for the summertime, and so now all of that is damaged.
2: An ice cream shop in Neptune City, News 12, with all of this. Wesley Lake flooded its banks, 5 inches of rain in a very short amount of time. Samsung is folding first, and that gives them the jump on Apple. The Galaxy Z Fold 8, the direct competitor with Apple's planned folding phone, will be shown July 22nd at an unpacking event in London. By coming out now, Samsung hopes to steal some of the momentum from Apple, set to introduce its first foldable phone later this year. Speaking Tuesday at the BJ's Wholesale in Ocean Township, Governor Mikey Sherrill answering state lawmakers' questions as to why there isn't a state of emergency in place. As News 12 reports, there is a threshold to meet first. Sherrill says it is likely we will meet that threshold and federal money will come. The tough go continues on Manhattan's east side. The old Pfizer building on 42nd Street isn't moving anymore. The steel beams started bending on several floors yesterday. The high rise, in the middle of being converted into residential apartments, the largest building conversion of that type ever in the borough. And there is an investigation going on into some, quote, questionable construction that was done there. USA Today reports work was done by non-union crews. The U.S. launches new strikes on Iran and revokes its permit to sell oil after 3 ships are attacked in the Strait of Hormuz. The burial of Iran's supreme leader, killed at the start of the conflict, doesn't end until Thursday. Talks are on hold. Iran is promising a decisive response. In our next report at 9, more on the storm cleanup and the rebate on our power bills that's coming. It's not as much as we got last summer. We'll tell you about that. I'm Valerie Seagraves on 107.1, The Boss.
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5: Allie, what do you get for the woman who said, I do?
6: 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How many years has she put up with you, Ryan?
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6: Some years it's flowers. Sometimes it's a heartfelt card. And sometimes it's dinner and a nice bottle of wine.
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6: you say it with diamonds.
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6: Exactly. They shout, I love you.
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0: 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It's our way of saying thanks for listening to 107.1 The Boss. 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
2: Jersey traffic.

0: Jersey traffic and weather
1: together.
2: Boy, we have a lot of heavy and slow traffic as you begin to travel out onto the northbound side of Route 9 in a couple of spots. First of all, as you get off the Parkway in Toms River, we are loaded up there for a good distance, and then very heavy once you get north of Route 18 in both directions. That traffic light at Ferry Road really causing delays this morning, and then you're good the rest of the way on up. A lot of slow traffic on Route 18 as well up in East Brunswick. If you're traveling on 33 and 34 into the Collingwood Circle, a lot of heavy traffic, and then also a lot of congestion northbound on 35 as you start to come up and into the area, well, right on up, really, through the bridge there, getting over the Manasquan River, and then further north as you start to get up into Brielle. You do have some delays as you travel northbound getting into Spring Lake. You also have a lot of heavy traffic on the Parkway at Exit 90, like we said, and mass transit. Good. I'm Joe Nolan with Traffic 107.1 The Boss.
3: The afternoon looks pretty good, in my opinion. Broken sunshine, temperatures in the lower 80s. You get a break from the humidity. That is all good news. Unfortunately, it's not going to last. By tomorrow, we got a chance of thunderstorms coming back in the afternoon, and the humidity will be back on the rise. In the Norcast with the Center, I'm Nor'easter Nick.
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0: 107.1. It is the Boss. It's Greg T in the morning with Rochelle. And if you're listening to us on 99.7 down in South Jersey, we thank you very much for following us down there all the way down to Cape May. We cover all of Jersey. And of course, there's a little slice of Staten Island. We haven't shouted Staten Island out in a while there, Rochelle.
1: How you doing?
0: Yo!
1: How you doing, Staten Island?
0: Staten Island! Yo, yo!
1: Over that bridge, how you doing?
0: I like it. Staten Island! You're going out to Staten Island, down to Brooklyn. Let's go. Brooklyn, Staten Island.
1: How you doing?
0: Hands up, hands up, hands up. Let's go. Party rock. If you're out there on 440 and you're listening to Greg T with Rochelle, let me hear you. Come on now. Staten Island, scream.

0: You like that? Isn't that great?
1: That was really good.
0: That's how it is.
1: Yeah, it was good time.
0: Woo! I love this song. I really do.
1: Party rock anthem.
0: Yesterday we said we were going to play it, and we didn't play it all day today. And I just was tooling around, and now here I have it, you know?
1: Yeah, well, yesterday we mentioned that Lauren Bennett, the singer on this song, which I didn't even necessarily know, but she passed away. So it's that's now under investigation, by the way.
0: Oh, okay.
1: That's the update on that.
0: I'm just dancing over here to Party Rock Anthem.
1: It's a good song.
0: Yeah, it is. All right. We got business to take care of. Okay, I'm sorry. Oh, see, Greg T just gets carried away. It's just what happens, you know? I'm like,
1: Greg T often refer to himself in the third person?
0: In the third person.
1: Understood.
0: Right. Yeah, Greg T just gets carried away. Greg T thinks he's just a kid in a candy store, just having fun on the radio. That's it. All right, guys, it's the Rochelle Report. Oh, just before that, though, we did the question of the day earlier, and I started saying that Irwin Lincoln in Freehold is the sponsor for the question, and they are.
1: Yes.
0: So I just want to say, again, big thanks to Irwin Lincoln in Freehold. 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But again, I just wanted to stop down and say thank you guys for being the sponsor of the question of the day. Rochelle, go.
1: And if you want to sponsor the Row Report, you can do that too. I'll also speak of myself in the third person and say the Row Report.
0: You know what? The Row Report, also sponsored by Irwin Lincoln.
1: It's not, but it could be.
0: It could be, right.
1: But it could be.
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1: All right, listen up, Batman fans. If you are the biggest Batman fan and maybe the fan of the 60s TV show, I've got big news for you. The Pasadena Mansion, which was used as the exterior of Wayne Manor in the 60s TV series, is now on the market for a low price of $32 million. And I have some sad news. The Batcave is not included.
0: $32 million?
1: Yeah, well, you got to remember it's in Pasadena. So that area is ridiculously expensive. The home is also 18,000 square feet with 7 bedrooms, 3 full bathrooms, 4 half bathrooms, and 4 three-quarter baths, whatever that means. It sits on 5 acres. It also includes a pool, pickleball courts, private theater, and gardens. The home was actually sold for only $4.4 million in 1999.
0: Oh, my God.
1: Yep, and then it was sold just last year for $20 million, and now they're asking $32 million for the bat.
0: That is insane.
1: Not Batcave,
0: wow.
1: Batman House. Yes.
0: $32 million.
1: Again, it's Pasadena, so part of that cost is not only because it's the exterior of Wayne Manor, but it's the location.
0: Right, it's only the exterior. It's not the interior. They didn't shoot on the inside.
1: They didn't, no.
0: No, that was all done just in California, in Hollywood studios or whatever, but not there. Wow.
1: Crazy, right?
0: That is a tremendous amount of money.
1: All right, and this is big news for Dolly Parton fans. I mean, she can do no wrong. If she ran for president, I think she would win.
0: Could win.
1: Well, yesterday she announced that Dolly, a true original musical, is officially opening on Broadway in the city on her 81st birthday, which is January 19th. Previews are going to start in December. The musical premiered actually last summer in Nashville, and it's gone through some changes to make its way to Broadway. She says this is a story in her own words and her own songs. She also teased that she's writing some new songs for the musical, which is really fun, but it's definitely going to include her big hits like I Will Always Love You,
0: sure,
1: Jolene, and 9 to 5. Tickets go on sale today, so if you are a Dolly fan and you're a Broadway fan, you definitely are going to want to see this.
0: Yeah, I saw the story yesterday. I was really impressed. I mean, first of all, I didn't know how old Dolly Parton was.
1: 81.
0: Yeah,
1: doesn't 81. She look phenomenal?
0: She really does.
1: She is phenomenal.
0: Yeah, I agree. She looks really good.
1: Love her.
0: Yeah.
1: All right, and then it wouldn't be a Row Report in the next few weeks without some Taylor and Travis wedding news. We've got some more. It is starting to wind down, I will say, but there are some crazy things that are going on now. Even though we weren't invited to the wedding,
0: right,
1: I think we still deserve to, breathe some of the same air as Taylor and Travis.
0: Sure.
1: And if you want to do that, if you want to breathe some of that Taylor and Travis wedding air, you can, because on eBay, there are bags of air
0: Come
1: that
0: on.
1: have collected from

0: trash from the wedding.
1: Oh,
0: so the trash that, you know, the caterers and everything threw out, the soda cans, the fabric that might have been some material. There was even like a single AirPod, $25 a piece. They were selling it. Unfortunately, I will tell you, I just checked this site. It's all sold out. Everybody bought the trash from Taylor and Trash.
1: They bought garbage?
0: They bought garbage.
1: No.
0: So go get the air for $50,000.
1: That is absolutely insane. But we've gone Taylor Swift crazy. We
0: insane.
1: Really have. That, when you're buying somebody's trash.
0: You're buying a bag. Somebody put a bag of air on eBay.
1: Oh, my God.
0: A bag of air.
1: There you go. That is the Rochelle Report. Those are the three things that Rochelle thinks that you need to know all about. The Rochelle Report. Heard here every single morning at 107.1 The Boss.
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4: Well, as you're coming off of 195 and getting on to 138, heading over towards, getting in towards Route 18, bumper-to-bumper traffic this morning, worse than usual. Actually, Michelle Amabile is stuck in it. So as you're traveling eastbound, you've got that delay this morning. We also are going to be looking at some slow traffic as you travel northbound on the Garden State Parkway still. Actually, at one point, it was quite heavy getting through 89 and 90. Now, just the usual slowdown as you get through that area. Then further north, again, really not all that big of a deal all the way up into Union County. Route 9's been a tough go in spots this morning. You continue to have a lot of slow traffic coming off of the Parkway in Toms River, then in Lakewood, and then one more time as you approach Route 18 all the way on through and up through Old Bridge and getting up towards Route 34. And the same thing on Route 18. It's been very heavy all morning long approaching Old Bridge Turnpike all the way up into New Brunswick. And Mass Transit, Jersey Transit, Corridor Coastline, on or close. I'm Joe Nolan with Traffic, 107.1 The Boss.
5: We are smack dab in the middle of the week, and today is going to be the nicest day that we've had in like 4 or 5 days. We are not extremely hot. Temperatures are going to be in the lower 80s. We've got clouds breaking apart for some sunshine in the afternoon. Overall, it's decent. Then tomorrow, Friday, Saturday, the unsettled pattern returns with an opportunity for scattered thunderstorms. In the Norcast Weather Center, I'm Nor'easter Nick.
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0: Right now.
2: Good morning. I'm Valerie Seagraves. Governor Sherrill, stopping at the BJ's Wholesale in Ocean Township, says there is an online portal to submit damages for possible federal aid, and also saying the state has a threshold to meet and we should make it, but aid is not guaranteed.
3: We, like I said, have swung into action really aggressively. We've called hundreds of people across the state. We are making sure every single person has the resources, every single group has the resources they need.
2: A bill signed Tuesday is designed to strengthen the power grid at no cost to us. The governor also announcing a $25 power bill credit is coming our way. Criticism over that when Murphy gave us $100 last year. President Trump says the ceasefire in the Middle East is over. The U.S. launching new strikes on Iran and revoking its permit to sell oil after three ships are attacked in the Strait of Hormuz. Talks are on hold. Iran is promising a decisive response. If you remember late last month, the U.S. ratcheted up attacks after Iran went after Bahrain and Kuwait. The Manhattan high-rise that started to buckle Tuesday on the east side isn't moving anymore, and some of the evacuations are lifted.
4: They make us evacuate because the building in the front of us is like falling down. They are in construction, but something was wrong with the construction.
2: A hotel worker on Fox News there. The steel beams on the old Pfizer building on 42nd Street started bending on several floors. The high rise in the middle of being converted into apartments in the largest building.

0: conversion of that kind in the borough. And Christopher Lyle, the operator of the Jersey Coast Emergency News scanner page, is now the subject of an active bench warrant. The Shore News Network reporting this. After failing to make his appearance in Beechwood Municipal Court Tuesday on a criminal trespassing charge, Lyle has evaded justice on the matter twice, saying he didn't have an attorney, and once being taken from the courthouse in an ambulance, claiming a medical condition. That's your news. I'm Valerie Seagraves on 107.1, The Boss.
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0: 1071, it's the Boss at 99.7 down in South Jersey and everywhere you are on the free Boss app. You're listening to Greg T in the Morning with Rochelle. Hello, good morning.
1: Hello.
0: Good morning.
1: Hello.
0: Hello.
1: Hello.
0: Hey, we always seem to talk about movies right around this time.
1: Yeah.
0: I don't know why that is. But anyway.
1: Because we're looking for stuff to talk about.
0: That's right.
1: It is there. Yeah, so
0: the show is winding down. You're like, oh, you know, we have to talk about movies.
1: Yeah, we got
0: to
1: talk about movies.
0: So, you know, there's new research out. Excuse me. I just burped.
1: I literally just burped. You burped.
0: Like live on the radio. It just came out.
1: All right. All right.
0: Ooh-wee. All right, anyway. All right, I don't know how that happened.
1: It's okay.
0: The ideal movie length, if you're going to go see a movie, researchers have found that 88 minutes, according to this new survey, is the perfect length of a movie. The current movies that come close to that this summer are Minions and Monsters at 90 minutes long and Jackass Best and Last at 92 minutes. Now, nobody really went to see Jackass.
1: Yeah.
0: Minions and Monsters, people did go to see. But what do you think about that, Rochelle? 88 minutes for a movie.
1: I mean, so what? That's an hour and 28 minutes?
0: Yeah.
1: That doesn't seem long enough.
0: Right.
1: I mean, if I'm going to pay to go see a movie, I probably want a little more than that. Now, you don't got to go like Avatar or Lord of the Rings
0: and go
1: 3.5 hours. That's excessive.
0: Yes,
1: but
0: yes.
1: But, I take a two-hour movie. I feel like if I'm going to sit down and watch something, I'd say a little longer than 88 minutes. Now, if I'm with my children, then I understand it being a shorter movie because they just don't have the attention span. But I kind of disagree with 88 minutes. I don't think that's long enough.
0: I got to tell you, I'm with you. I thought it was a little bit short as well when I read the...

0: the story there, and I'm like, you know, 88 minutes, and the ticket prices are very expensive.
1: Yeah.
0: I'd like to be entertained a little bit more.
1: And I want to get my popcorn and my drink refilled at least once, and I'm not going to be able to do that in an hour and 20 minutes, so I need a little more time.
0: Yeah, so my attention span would last another half an hour at least.
1: I'm with you. I can hold the potty for 2 hours, so let's go a little longer than that.
0: Yep. So what do you guys think? 732-774-4444. Text us. Is 88 minutes the proper length of a movie? Let us know. All right, back to your music. It's 107.1, The Boss.

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0: 107.1 The Boss at 99.7 and everywhere you are on that free Boss app. And thank you guys very much for downloading that free Boss app. Honestly, the numbers are astounding of how many people have downloaded the app and they're actually listening to us, streaming us everywhere. It's very cool, Rochelle. It really is.
1: It's very cool and it's very easy to do. And I think that's the best part of the app is once you have it, if you plug in your, one of those people who like plug in your phone or use your phone in the car, yeah. Once you have it, it pops right up on your Apple screen if you have that. And you just hit play and you never have to worry about static or going in or out. It's right there all the time.
0: Simply put. Hey, next Wednesday, it is a real day. It's National Hot Dog Day. And really, and we are looking for a sponsor that wants to be a part of it. Maybe you bring up some hot dogs here.
1: Oh, we are?
0: Yes. So I'm telling you, right, if you're an owner of a hot dog stand, if you make the best hot dogs, somehow, some way, you could produce the best hot dog, we would love to have you here on Wednesday. Come on up, hang with Rochelle and I, feed us some hot dogs.
1: Oh my gosh.
0: And it's all free publicity for you for National Hot Dog Day.
1: All right.
0: Yeah. Rochelle, how do you like your hot dog?
1: I like my hot dog burnt if it's on the grill. Like, I like it crispy.
0: Yeah, a crispy one, yes.
1: Yeah, so I am from Detroit, though, and the Detroit hot dog is a Coney dog. It's a chili dog, and it's got cheese on it, and then I put ketchup on it on there. I know. I put ketchup and mustard on my chili cheese dog, which is delish.
0: Wait, chili, and then you put mustard and what?
1: You put chili.
0: Yeah.
1: Cheese.
0: Yeah.
1: Mustard and ketchup. Delish.
0: That is a lot
1: delish.
0: There.
1: Delish. And you so
0: wonder,
1: good.
0: You wonder why your stomach hurts.
1: Oh, I know. I know exactly. That's why you're talking about eating chili dogs at 7, ooh. 8, 9 o'clock in the morning. I'm like, ooh. Oh, boy. But that's how I like my hot dog.
0: Wow.
1: Yep.
0: Well, again, we are looking for a sponsor, somebody to come on up here, feed us some hot dogs, and you're getting free promotion out of it. How about that?
1: Did we get the okay to do this? Are you sure we could do that?
0: No, Rochelle. Oh. No, nobody has
1: any. It's on the DL.
0: They have no idea I'm doing it right now.
1: Gotcha.
0: I'm just putting it out there.
1: Okay.
0: 732-774-4444. Who wants to come up and feed us hot dogs on National Hot Dog Day on Wednesday? I would love it. Oh, you know what I really do like? There is a place up in North Jersey, and they sell what's called the Ripper.
1: Oh, what's that?
0: Oh, my God. What's the name of the place that sells the Ripper? Oh, my God, I forget. I'm drawing a complete blank. All right, listen, if you know...
1: Is it Rutt's Hut?
0: Yes,
1: we just got a text. Rutt's Hut in Clifton?
0: Rutt's Hut in Clifton. They make the Ripper. Oh, my God, so good. So there you go.
1: Oh,
0: check
1: they said
0: it
1: it's deep fried.
0: Yes.
1: Oh, it's a deep fried... Oh, I've never had a deep fried hot dog.
0: See? Wow. All right, we got to get a sponsor up here. So if you sell hot dogs, call us. We want you to come up here next Wednesday and feed us hot dogs on National Hot Dog Day, live in studio, 732-774-4444. Call us. You are hired to feed Rochelle and I. All right, guys, back to your music. It's 107.1, The Boss.

0: 1071. It is the Boss at 99.7 down in South Jersey. It's Greg T in the morning with Rochelle. Rochelle, coming up, we've got a Black Eyed Peas song.
1: Okay.
0: There's something that you said to me a while ago, and it stuck with me, and I was listening to another one of their songs, and you are right. They have made so many hit singles, like, they're such big successes, the Black Eyed Peas, without having lyrics that really make sense. You said that to me. You're like,
1: I mean, yeah, there's most of their songs, right, like, mean nothing. There's no meaning. There's no, like, half the words are just repeated. They're just sounds. Like, they're saying nothing. They're like, Mazel Tov, are you Jewish? Why are you saying? Like, they
0: That's what's coming up next. Right. So in this song, that's exactly it. They're going to say that. Yes.
1: And it's so random, yet we love it. I mean, they repeat the same. Is it, I got a feeling?
0: Yeah,
1: is that what we're playing?
0: Yeah.
1: Coming up. They say tonight's going to be the night for a good night, like 500 times in that song. Right. And like it's a song about nothing, and yet it's great.
0: Right. Go out and smash it. Like, oh my God. What are you smashing? Like, oh my God. What is that? What does that even mean? You know?
1: Seriously, a lot of their songs are like that. Like,
0: burn the roof.
1: You think of they've got that Pump It song?
0: Yeah.
1: Pump It. Just pump it.
0: Right.
1: Or My Humps, My Lovely Lady Lumps. Like, a lot of these songs mean nothing. The words are nothing. Monday, Tuesday, Wednesday, and Thursday.
0: Yes.
1: Friday, Saturday,
0: right.
1: Saturday, and
0: right.
1: Sunday. You're naming the days of the week, and
0: right.
1: This is a hit song.
0: Are you serious?
1: Like, not getting into the Songwriters Hall of Fame. I don't think,
0: you're right.
1: But we still love it.
0: You're right. You
1: love
0: right.
1: It.
0: All right. So, look, all right, let's go. Let's play it. I really want to enjoy this because you're so right. Now that we just told you this, listen to the lyrics.
1: Listen to them.
0: You're going to agree with Rochelle.
1: So random.
0: They don't make any sense. Here we go, guys. It's 107.1.

0: 1071 and 99.7 down in South Jersey. It is the boss. It's Greg T in the morning with Rochelle, and it's about time for us to bid you a fond farewell. Rochelle, tomorrow I will not be here.
1: No, you will not.

0: Right, I'll be in Disney World.
1: I will miss you so much.
0: That's my question. Are you going to miss me? And what are you going to do? What are you tomorrow?
1: I mean, I'm going to miss you a lot, but tomorrow's going to be kind of a normal day for us. We're going to play all the games that we normally do. We're going to follow our little schedule that we do. We'll do the community bulletin board. We'll do the Fast Five. We'll do the question of the day. We'll do the row report. I will just be with Hunter instead of you, so I will miss you so much.
0: Oh, but I'm not going to be here.
1: Well, do you want to, like, wake up while you're in Disney and call us?
0: It's going to be so weird. Like, you guys are going to be doing a show and having fun and carrying on.
1: And you're going to be in Disney.
0: Yeah. Oh, God. Please don't remind me.
1: You'd rather be here?
0: I would. You know what? These are the places I'd rather be in Pennsylvania. I'd rather be here. I'd rather be in Canada.
1: I'd rather be in Canada.
0: Anywhere other than Disney World.
1: Well, I'll take your spot. I mean, if you want to stay here and come to work, and I'll go to Disney. I have no problem doing that.
0: I just cannot. I swear. It's just, I don't know how anybody does it. I am so terrified of how much money.
1: The most wonderful place in the world. What are you talking about? You're going to have so much fun. You know, have a Dole Whip. You'll be explore. Go around to each of the countries and get a drink from every country. And by the time you make it to the last country, you'll love Disney. I promise.
0: You know, whoever coined that phrase, the happiest place on earth.
1: Yeah.
0: They are lying.
1: Lies.
0: Oh.
1: You're happy until you see the bill. That's what it is.
0: Well, all right. So that does it for me. I'm out. I will see you guys on Monday. Yes, Hunter will be in with Rochelle. And you guys enjoy. Have a great time. I will miss you. I really will. So, until tomorrow, Rochelle, do the honors.
1: Ciao, Bella.
0: Peace.

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1: weather. Nor'easter, Nick's latest forecast for Wednesday. Mostly sunny, high near 80, partly cloudy tonight with lows in the 60s. Thursday, chance of showers and thunderstorms after 2, partly sunny with a high near 86. Right now, it is 73 English Town, Brick Boss HQ.

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MetLife Stadium's got a lot of great shows coming this summer and fall. AC/DC, the Power Up Tour, September 25th with the Pretty Reckless. I'm still feeling the America 250 vibes with this song, American Thighs. 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

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It's Michelle Amabile, Cheap Trick, Paul McCartney, Whitesnake coming up. Madonna, it looks like she's going to have a number one album this week for Confessions 2. Have you heard it yet? It's like Madonna finally remembered.

1071, the boss is Michelle at work. Well, you might want to play hooky and take a ride through the safari at Great Adventure. It's been voted one of the best safaris in the nation. I personally love the giraffes. 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
3: Jersey weather.
4: Nor'easter next latest forecast. Sun is back, high near 80, lows in the mid-60s tonight. Chance of showers and thunderstorms after 2. Partly sunny with a high around 86. It is mid-70s right now. Lakehurst, Belmar, Boss HQ.

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0: 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I was on the boardwalk 4th of July for Ocean Fest 2026. Got into a huge discussion with the listener about how awesome the music of the 80s was. And she was a big Def Leppard fan. Huge Def Leppard fan. And you could hear more of that, where that came from, every Saturday night with Ralphie Aversa and the Totally 80s Saturday Night. He also throws in some 80s gems on Friday nights. Go to 1071theboss.com for more details. Billy Joel coming up, one from the 80s. 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Got chocolate carousel for the 1071 The Boss business of the day coming up before 1 o'clock, like we do every day on 1071 The Boss.
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2: Good afternoon. I'm Valerie Seagraves. Fill her up with Freedom Fuel. 25 new gas stations across the country, several of them in South Jersey, joining in the initiative, a broader part of the President's Freedom 250 program. Two gas stations in Egg Harbor Township, among five South Jersey locations that are in this Freedom Fuel network. The signs, they're up and obvious.
3: I thought gas was more expensive, but it's not. So thank Trump for saving me some money.
2: Over the holiday weekend, regular unleaded gas at one station was selling at $3.48 a gallon. Governor Sherrill, stopping at the BJ's Wholesale in Ocean Township, says there is an online portal to submit damages for possible federal aid, saying the state has a threshold to meet, and we are likely to do that, but aid is not guaranteed.
4: We, like I said, have swung into action. We've called hundreds of people across the state. We are making sure every single person has the resources they need.
2: A bill signed Tuesday is designed to strengthen the power grid at no cost to us. The governor also announcing a $25 power bill credit coming our way. Criticism over that when Governor Murphy gave us $100 last year. President Trump says the

0: ceasefire in the Mideast is over. The U.S. launches new strikes on Iran and revokes its permit to sell oil after three ships are attacked in the Strait of Hormuz. Talks are on hold. Iran is promising a decisive response. Late last month, the U.S. ratcheted up attacks after Iran went after Bahrain and Kuwait. The Manhattan high-rise on 42nd Street that started to buckle Tuesday isn't moving anymore, and some evacuations have been lifted. The once commercial high-rise in the middle of being converted into residential apartments in the largest building conversion like that ever in Manhattan.
1: They make us evacuate because the building in the front of us is like falling down. They are in construction, but something was wrong with the construction.
0: There is an investigation going on into some, quote, questionable construction practices. Christopher Lyle, the operator of the Jersey Coast Emergency News scanner page, is now the subject of an active bench warrant. The Shore News Network reporting this after failing to make his appearance in Beechwood Municipal Court Tuesday on a criminal trespassing charge. Lyles evaded justice on the matter twice, saying he didn't have an attorney, and once being taken from the courthouse in an ambulance, claiming a medical condition. And Taylor Swift's five godchildren were missing from her wedding to Travis Kelce in what the Mirror calls a ruthless snub. She is the godmother to actress Jamie King's 10-year-old son. She is also the godmother to Blake Lively and Ryan Reynolds' four kids. There were many A-listers at the event, but who was invited and didn't show? James Taylor. He couldn't make the wedding because he was performing in Tanglewood. And cool as JT is, and you know he was the first JT before Justin, he mentioned the couple on stage that night. That's your Boss News Update. I'm Valerie Seagraves. Nor'easter Nick's latest forecast is next on 107.1, The Boss, and 99.7.

Nor'easter next Wednesday forecast. Highs in the upper 70s, low 80s, partly cloudy tonight, low around 69. And Thursday, chance of showers and thunderstorms after 2. Partly sunny with a high near 88. Right now, it's mid-70s, Eatontown, Lakewood, and Boss H.

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0: 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You checking out all the videos? John's looking good. It's going to be a good residency. Set list looking pretty fun, too. 107.1 The Boss. It's time for the 107.1 The Boss business of the day made possible by our good friends at Chocolate Carousel in Wall. And congratulations to Donna at Glisten Salon in Point Pleasant Beach, because you're the 107.1 The Boss business of the day. You're going to get a tasty tray of treats delivered right to you at the Boss Roadies. We'll even throw in one of those special 107.1 The Boss t-shirts if you want to be the 107.1 The Boss business of the day. So easy to do. 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Still to come in the next 15 minutes. Watch it. We're going into the danger zone.
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0: Lottie Duo and Karaoke with DJ Manny. Friday night, see Iman Ryan and Right On. 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
3: 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I'm Michelle Amabile. Now, if you think this song sounds a lot like Whitney Houston, How Will I Know? Well, there's a reason for that. It was written by the same people that wrote this song, Shannon Rubicam and George Merrill. They make up the duo called Boy Meets Girl. This is Waiting on a Star to Fall. Blue Plate Special, going back to 1988. 107.1, The Boss.

107.1 The Boss. Exciting week at the Camp Basie Center for the Arts Saturday. Kate Pearson and Fred Schneider of the B-52s with John Eddy and Dramarama are going to be inducted into the Camp Basie Center for the Arts Walk of Fame. This guy is going to be at the Basie on July 26th. It is John Waite, 107.1 The Boss.

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8: Nor'easter next latest forecast for today, which is Wednesday, July 8th in Monmouth and Ocean Counties. That sun is back. High 70s, lower 80s in some areas. Partly cloudy tonight, 69. That rain will return tomorrow. Unfortunately, there's a chance of showers and thunderstorms in the afternoon after 2. Otherwise, partly sunny with a high near 88. It's into the upper 70s now at Boss HQ.

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It's Michelle. Join me July 13th for the grand opening of Monmouth Integrative Counseling Services. And I'm going to be there at 4 o'clock.

0: 107.1 The Boss and 99.7 FM anywhere on that free Boss app. Looks like Freehold is the place to be. The Park Stage this weekend, July 11th. B-52s and Dramarama performing. Kozlowski Road's going to be popping. Monmouth County Fair. Look for 107.1 The Boss, July 22nd. Red Dirt Revolution performing. General admission is $10. Of course, you got all the fair food, and 107.1 The Boss is going to be honoring all of our winners. If you were listening over the 4th of July, you heard all the kids reading their essays about what patriotism means to them, and they're going to be honored. We had 13 winners, $250. Pretty amazing. 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Michael Jackson's coming up.
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9: Nor'easter next latest forecast. Sun is back, high near 80. Wednesday night, low around 65. It's looking good. If you didn't get enough fireworks over the weekend, there will be fireworks in Seaside tonight. Then a chance of showers and thunderstorms for Thursday after 2, partly sunny, highs in the mid-80s. Boss HQ.

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Thank you for spending your work day with me. Or maybe you're not at work. Maybe you're enjoying an adult beverage. Oh, why?

0: Why not? It's 5 o'clock somewhere. Kane's up next. Tula Rule right before 3:30, and the Foreplay at 4 coming up.
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2: 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This is The Boss with more music variety.

woke up to an ad for Krispy Kreme Girl Scout cookie donuts. Have you seen these things? That's what we need. Thin Mint Krispy Kremes. Samoa Krispy Kremes. Oh, jeez. I got to change my algorithms. I got to start watching videos about salad. Start liking some posts about cucumbers.

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2: 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You go on vacation and your neighbor mows your lawn while you're gone without your permission. Tool or rule, 732-774-4444. I got this text from this woman last week. 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At the same time, it's also a nice thing to do, unless he was doing it for selfish reasons. Help me suss this one out. Mowing someone's lawn without your permission, without their permission. 732-774-4444. Tool or rule?
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13: Jersey weather.
14: Beautiful day today. I thought it was going to be cloudier than this. 68 tonight, 83 tomorrow. Starting off nice, but then some afternoon thunderstorms roll in. Seabright 76, 74 in Shipbottom.

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We're voting on Tool or Rule right now, 732-774-4444. A listener texted to say that while she was on vacation, her neighbor mowed her lawn and she couldn't decide if she was mad about it or happy about it, because it is a nice thing, so she put it on you. Vote

107.1 The Boss. It's the Kane Show. Give me 1 hour and I will make you a winner. Maybe. You got to be caller 10, though. 4:30 or so. Chance at a 5-pack of wristbands for the Boss VIP night at Jenkinson's Boardwalk. All the rides and stuff. Very hot ticket.

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1: Listener texted. She said that she came home from vacation and saw her neighbor had mowed her lawn. And at first she was pissed, but then she was like, well, why would I be mad? That's a nice thing to do. So she wanted you to decide. 908 said rule. How would you like to mow my lawn, Danny?
2: Excellent, Rob. Top notch, top notch.
3: Oh, thank you, sir. Thank you.
4: Say, I'm having a little party at the Yacht Club this Sunday. I'm christening my new sloop. What are you doing this Sunday?
3: No plans?
4: 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How would you like to mow my lawn?
1: Huh? I had to play the whole thing. Sorry. Adam said, tool, you don't mow another guy's lawn. Oh, wait, that's something else. Rule. That's an awesome neighborly thing to do, said Adam. Virginia said, rule. Craig Toms River said, rule. This woman needs to calm her britches. Mark in Aberdeen said, that was nice of the neighbor. Perhaps she can reciprocate and mow his lawn. You guys, he said, rule. And Dan in Rockaway says, I've done it more than once. I've also used my snowblower on my neighbor's driveway without permission. So that's a rule. You voted.
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1: 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So let's go back to being kids again. We'll do that for the foreplay.
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2: Just about 4 o'clock on your Wednesday. Good afternoon. I'm Hunter Farman. The Count Basie Center for the Arts is gearing up for their next inductions onto their new Walk of Fame in Red Bank. Kate Pearson and Fred Schneider of the B-52s and Dramarama will all be honored in a ceremony this Friday outside the theater. The Walk of Fame debuted just last year, meant to honor artists with strong New Jersey ties. Count Basie, Bon Jovi, Darlene Love, and the Smithereens all got the nod in 2025. Governor Sherrill toured the damage at the BJ's Wholesale in Ocean Township yesterday as crews continue to clean up from Monday's roof collapse, arguably the most visible focal point of all of the damage caused by last weekend's heavy rain and flooding. Some Republican lawmakers are taking aim at the governor, questioning why she didn't declare a state of emergency to unlock extra resources that could have been used to help the people and businesses affected.
3: We, like I said, have swung into action really aggressively. We've called hundreds of people across the state. We are making sure every single person has the resources, every single group has the resources they need.
2: Back at BJ's, meanwhile, News 12 notes that many of the items inside the store were able to be donated instead of just thrown away. Researchers in Boston studying the brain of former Dallas Cowboys player Marshawn Nyland, who took his own life in 2025 following a high-speed police

0: Chase found that he had the early stages of CTE. The degenerative brain disease, sometimes found in those who take repeated blows to the head, like football players, can cause mood swings, depression, and impulsive behavior, among other symptoms. His family said the diagnosis doesn't change the tragedy of his passing, but hopes it will help people understand what high-contact sport athletes may be struggling with. And your wallet could take another hit pretty soon. The Patch, citing a new report from New Jersey Policy Perspective that says electric bills could again be going up thanks to increased demand for electricity, much of which comes from data centers powering AI. It's estimated that by 2030, data centers will make up about 10% of all electricity usage in the state, with ratepayers on the hook for the cost. There are currently 48 data centers in New Jersey, with at least a dozen more planned. Now, with your latest forecast, here's Nor'easter Nick.
1: The afternoon looks pretty good, in my opinion. Broken sunshine, temperatures in the lower 80s. You get a break from the humidity. That is all good news. Unfortunately, it's not going to last. By tomorrow, we've got the chance of thunderstorms coming back in the afternoon, and the humidity will be back on the rise. In the Norcast with the Center, I'm Nor'easter Nick.
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3: Jersey traffic and weather
2: together.
4: Easy start to the afternoon. Got a volume-related delay on the parkway southbound. This is at exit 129 for the turnpike. And then your usual spots on 287, both directions starting to build. And pockets of slowdowns on Route 9 in both directions from Route 18 to Route 70. 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
4: All right, today is a really good holiday, and we all need to celebrate today. It's Be a Kid Again Day, right? I mean, some of us celebrate that every day, much to the chagrin of their loved ones. But here's what they say about the day. It's a day to let your guard down and just, you know, be a little silly. Remember all the times from your childhood, all the simple times, the simple things in life. And you know what we need to do as adults? We worry too much about how we're seen by others. Thanks, social media. How others perceive us. Dance like no one's watching. That's a famous saying, right? I still can't do that because I embarrass myself. I can't dance by myself. So I'll cross that one off the list. But Young Turks is number 4.

0: You know, it's funny. Young Turks is the song that Rod Stewart was performing a few weeks ago when he almost passed out and fell over. He needed oxygen. Is that irony, Alanis?
1: 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At four. Number three.
0: It is Be a Kid Again Day. I got a text from Staten Island Rick. He says he doesn't want to be a kid again. He would like to be a teenager again, though. If you could go back to any time period, what would it be? I think that'd be the best time period. Like, right after you get your driver's license. Remember that taste of freedom? Oh, was there anything like that? You finally get the hell out of the house and go do your own thing. Teenage Dream. It's Katy Perry. Number three. It's The Boss.

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1: Number 2.
2: 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I wish it wasn't so hard to find real unbridled joy like we could find so easily when we were kids. 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Avoiding cracks on the sidewalk, spinning until you got dizzy. All these simple things gave us such joy. Am I getting too deep? I'm sorry. 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
2: All right, this is Tom and Howell's idea, the song for number one, and I think it's a great one. I think it perfectly sums up Be a Kid Again Day. Let's just go back. Somebody invent a time machine so we can just go back and be a kid, a real kid, whenever we want to. And by the way, this song has got one of the best 80s sax solos of all time. Listen to that. That's what we need in songs against sax solos. Eddie Money, I Want to Go Back, number one. It's the boss.

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1: 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Couple crashes now. One on the Parkway northbound, just south of exit 116. That's near PNC. Got the center lane blocked. Also, one on Route 70 westbound, just west of Riverview. It's hard to say. Riverview Drive in Brielle. Right lane and shoulder closed. And Parkway southbound got a 6 mile backup from just south of exit 89A in Lakewood to just north of exit 81.
3: Jersey weather.
1: 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Free rides and games before all home Rutgers football games this year, so don't miss a moment this fall. Real nice, 68 tonight, and then a nice start at least.

0: tomorrow. Afternoon thunderstorm chance rolls in later. 83 tomorrow's high. Long Branch, 79. Atlantic City, 75. 78 at Boss HQ.
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It's 107.1 The Boss K-Show. That's how we do it around here. Same time for the giveaways. Unless I have more than one giveaway, then there's other times. But 4:30. Like tomorrow, it'll be the same thing, 4:30. What do I got today? A 5-pack of wristbands for Jenks Boardwalk. The Boss VIP night at Jenks Boardwalk. It's a hot one. That's coming up. 7 minutes. Stand by. It's The Boss.

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I give the number? 732-774-4444. It's one

0: 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Hello.
1: Hey, what's up?
0: Hey, what's up? You win.
1: What? Oh, awesome.
0: You woke up. What's your name?
1: Thanks, man. Eric.
0: Eric, yeah, you got a five-pack of... You know this isn't for the beer. You know this is for, like, the rides and stuff, right?
1: Yeah.
0: All right.
1: You can always get beers.
0: Family five-pack of wristbands to Boss VIP Night at Jenks Boardwalk, Point Pleasant Beach, July 27th. Congrats, Eric.
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3: Jersey traffic and weather
2: together.
0: There's a crash on the park. Well, there was on the parkway northbound, just south of exit 116, right around the PNC area. All lanes are open now, but there might be some residual volume there to deal with. And the parkway southbound, a lot of volume to deal with. 6 mile backup from just south of exit 89A in Lakewood to just north of exit 81. That is just because of the volume.
3: Jersey weather.
0: 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Don't miss a moment this fall. 68 tonight. Tomorrow's high about 83. Maybe some afternoon thunderstorms in there, too. Red Bank is 81, 73 in Beach Haven, all they get. 78 at Boss HQ.
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2: Good afternoon. I'm Hunter Farman with your 5 o'clock Boss News Update. The Chubby Pickle in Highlands is under new ownership, with its new owners saying on Instagram they're looking forward to bringing fresh new ideas, great food, and live music to the popular bar and restaurant once spotlighted on Guy Fieri's Diners, Drive-Ins, and Dives. A banner hanging outside the bar says the pickle just got a little fresher. They also thanked their loyal guests and the community at large for their continued support, adding that they can't wait to meet new faces as well. Dramatic scene Sunday in Wildwood when lifeguards and other first responders jumped into the ocean to save 9 people across 2 separate incidents. The Wildwood Beach Patrol shared this on Facebook from an eyewitness who saw one of those incidents unfold just before 8 p.m.
3: These people came out of nowhere. I'm talking about like Baywatch. Out of nowhere to come out there and save these people out there in that water. It was so beautiful.
2: It's a good reminder for everybody headed down to the beach not to go in the water unless lifeguards are present, and don't go in too deep either, especially if you are unable to swim. A judge in California is allowing a lawsuit against United Airlines to move forward, with a passenger claiming that the airline knowingly sold him a window seat that didn't have a window. The judge said their claims were plausible enough to allow the suit to continue, even though United claims they never contractually promised an actual window, but rather defined the seat as a particular position within the cabin. Other airlines like American and Alaska, who fly the same type of planes, typically alert customers when their selected seat is windowless. And a 26-year-old man was arrested on Sunday afternoon after he allegedly threatened to blow up MetLife Stadium while 80,000 people were inside watching a World Cup game. Amar Ramkisoon was in the American Dream Mall when he reportedly texted the threat to 911, authorities quickly tracing his number and identifying his identity. Police were able to locate and take him into custody, later charging him with terroristic threats and false public alarm. He had previously been charged with cyber harassment in Jersey City back in 2022 and again in 2025. Now here's Nor'easter Nick with your latest forecast.
4: Partly sunny skies out there for your evening commute. There's no big issues on your ride home, none whatsoever. Temperatures will be falling down through the 60s overnight tonight. Then tomorrow, clouds return. Chance of some scattered thunderstorms is back as well in the afternoon as the humidity goes sky high again. In the Norcast with the

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3: Jersey traffic and weather
2: together.
4: Still dealing with some residual traffic. Not too much, but it's from that crash on the parkway northbound, just south of exit 116 near PNC, so be aware of that. And then on the parkway southbound, delays from just south of exit 89A in Lakewood to just north of exit 81 in Toms River, just because of heavy volume there.
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107.1 The Boss. Does this surprise you that Taylor Swift fans are buying garbage? $25 a pop. Little piece of garbage comes in a clear cube. It says Taylor Swift wedding on it. New York City garbage. It's not even garbage from inside. It's not Taylor's garbage. It's just garbage that was around Madison Square Garden on the street. Like, what is that? Is that a piece of gum right there? That's an ovulation.

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0: 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Just a couple things. Still, they want me to mention this Parkway crash. Happened a while ago, though. Might have some residual slowdowns. It's on the Parkway northbound, just south of exit 116, right by PNC there. And then a six-mile delay on the Parkway southbound, just south of exit 89A in Lakewood, to just north of exit 81 in Toms River. Just heavy volume there.
3: Jersey weather.
0: 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Check out the Rutgers Boardwalk. They got free rides, games, too, before all home Rutgers football games. Don't miss a moment this fall. 68 tonight or so, and then a nice start tomorrow, but then some afternoon storms are possible. High 83. Right now, Colts Neck is 83, Barnegat at 79. It's 78 at Boss HQ.
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Bon Jovi's back, baby. Everybody's talking about it. It's 107.1 The Boss. NJ.com, their headline was, Bon Jovi's comeback concert wasn't good, and that's good enough. I didn't read it. I don't know if that was snarky or smarmy. It's behind a paywall. I don't want to pay for that. But here's a little taste of living from last night. 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
1: Jersey traffic and weather
0: together.
2: Oh, we got accidents. We got cars on fire. It's madness out there. Vehicle fire on the Turnpike outer roadway southbound now, just north of Interchange 12 and Carteret. Right lane is blocked. Be aware. Although I don't know how you wouldn't be. You'll see the smoke. Crash on Route 35 northbound at Chapel Hill in Chapel Hill Road in Middletown. Right lane closed there. Also a crash on Route 72, this westbound at the Parkway in Stafford. That's on the left shoulder. Route 36 southbound delays from Sandy Hook to Rumson Road in Seabright. And the Parkway southbound, you're backed up for 6 miles from just south of exit 89A in Lakewood.

0: just north of exit 81, that in Toms River. Just heavy traffic there.
1: Jersey weather.
0: 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Free rides and games before all home Rutgers football games. Don't miss a moment this fall. It's going to be a good season. 68 tonight, 83 tomorrow, maybe an afternoon storm. Tinton Falls, 81. Toms River, 80. 78, Boss HQ.
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2: Good evening. Just about 6 o'clock on your Wednesday. I'm Hunter Farman. The Count Basie Center for the Arts is gearing up for their next inductions onto their new Walk of Fame in Red Bank. Kate Pearson and Fred Schneider of the B-52s and Dramarama will all be honored in a ceremony this Friday outside the theater. The Walk of Fame debuted just last year, meant to honor artists with strong New Jersey ties. Count Basie, Bon Jovi, Darlene Love, and the Smithereens all got the nod in 2025. Governor Sherrill toured the damage at the BJ's Wholesale in Ocean Township yesterday as crews continue to clean up from Monday's roof collapse, arguably the most visible focal point of all of the damage caused by last weekend's heavy rain and flooding. Some Republican lawmakers are taking aim at the governor, questioning why she didn't declare a state of emergency to unlock extra resources that could have been used to help the people and businesses affected.
3: We, like I said, have swung into action really aggressively. We've called hundreds of people across the state. We are making sure every single person has the resources, every single group has the resources they need.
2: Back at BJ's, meanwhile, News 12 notes that many of the items inside the store were able to be donated instead of just thrown away. Researchers in Boston studying the brain of former Dallas Cowboys player Marshawn Nyland, who took his own life in 2025 following a high-speed police chase, found that he had the early stages of CTE. The degenerative brain disease, sometimes found in those who take repeated blows to the head, like football players, can cause mood swings, depression, and impulsive behavior, among other symptoms. His family said the diagnosis doesn't change the tragedy of his passing, but hopes it will help people understand what high-contact sport athletes may be struggling with. And your wallet could take another hit pretty soon. The Patch, citing a new report from New Jersey Policy Perspective that says electric bills could again be going up thanks to increased demand for electricity, much of which comes from data centers powering AI. It's estimated that by 2030, data centers will make up about 10% of all electricity usage in the state, with ratepayers on the hook for the cost. There are currently 48 data centers in New Jersey, with at least a dozen more planned. Now with your latest forecast.
4: Overnight low temperatures drop down into the middle 60s. We've got partial clear skies. Clouds are back tomorrow, though. Humidity spikes back up as dew points are returning to the low and mid-70s. As we go into the weekend, we're a little unsettled Friday and Saturday, but Sunday looks like it's the pick day. In the Norcast with the Center, I'm Nor'easter Nick.
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1: Jersey traffic and weather
0: together.
5: Well, we have a crash on the turnpike outer roadway southbound just north of Interchange 12 in Carteret. That's got the right lane blocked because of a vehicle fire. A lot going on there. Also, a crash Route 35 northbound at Chapel Hill Road in Middletown. Right lane of the three lanes closed there. And slow traffic on Route 36 southbound from Sandy Hook to Rumson Road in Seabright. 602, Kate Show. 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
0: Ooh, ice cream. 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
2: 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Just a couple little things here. Delays on Route 36 southbound from Sandy Hook to Seabright, and then on Rumson Road, to Rumson Road in Seabright. And traffic is slow on the Parkway southbound, right there at exit 129 in Woodbridge.
3: Jersey weather.
2: Afternoon Drive weather brought to you by Rutgers Boardwalk. Check it out. Free rides and games before all home Rutgers football games, so don't miss a moment this fall. 68 tonight, and then an afternoon thunderstorm is possible tomorrow after a nice start to the day. High of 83. Little Silver, 79. Jackson, 82. It's 78 at Boss HQ.
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0: Blondie's new album coming out in the fall now.
1: She's 80. New album coming out. That's awesome. It was supposed to be spring. They skipped over summer and went right to fall. It's 107.1 The Boss. Yeah.

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0: together.
2: You might have some leftover delays on Route 36 southbound from Sandy Hook to Rumson Road in Seabright, and some slow traffic on the Parkway southbound at exit 129 in Woodbridge. Other than that, though, not much. 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Check out the Rutgers Boardwalk. Free rides and games before all home Rutgers football games. Don't miss a moment this fall.
1: Jersey weather.
2: 68 tonight, and then tomorrow, real nice day to start. There's some storms in the afternoon. Possible storms. You never know for sure. 83 will be the high. Howell's 81. Seaside Heights 75. It's 78. Boss HQ.
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2: Good evening. I'm Hunter Farman with your 7 o'clock Boss News Update. The Chubby Pickle in Highlands is under new ownership, with its new owners saying on Instagram they're looking forward to bringing fresh new ideas, great food, and live music to the popular bar and restaurant once spotlighted on Guy Fieri's Diners, Drive-Ins, and Dives. A banner hanging outside the bar says the pickle just got a little fresher. They also thanked their loyal guests and the community at large for their continued support, adding that they can't wait to meet new faces as well. Dramatic scene Sunday in Wildwood when lifeguards and other first responders jumped into the ocean to save 9 people across 2 separate incidents. The Wildwood Beach Patrol shared this on Facebook from an eyewitness who saw one of those incidents unfold just before 8 p.m.
3: These people came out of nowhere. I'm talking about like Baywatch. Out of nowhere to come out there and save these people out there in that water. It was so beautiful.
2: It's a good reminder for everybody headed down to the beach not to go in the water unless lifeguards are present, and don't go in too deep either, especially if you are unable to swim. A judge in California is allowing a lawsuit against United Airlines to move forward, with a passenger claiming that the airline knowingly sold him a window seat that didn't have a window. The judge said their claims were plausible enough to allow the suit to continue, even though United claims they never contractually promised an actual window, but rather defined the seat as a particular position within the cabin. Other airlines like American and Alaska, who fly the same type of planes, typically alert customers when

0: when their selected seat is windowless. And a 26-year-old man was arrested on Sunday afternoon after he allegedly threatened to blow up MetLife Stadium while 80,000 people were inside watching a World Cup game. Amar Ramkisoon was in the American Dream Mall when he reportedly texted the threat to 911, authorities quickly tracing his number and identifying his identity. Police were able to locate and take him into custody, later charging him with terroristic threats and false public alarm. He had previously been charged with cyber harassment in Jersey City back in 2022 and again in 2025. Now here's Nor'easter Nick with your latest forecast.
1: Overnight low temperatures drop down into the middle 60s. We've got partial clear skies. Clouds are back tomorrow, though. Humidity spikes back up as dew points are returning to the low and mid-70s. As we go into the weekend, we're a little unsettled Friday and Saturday, but Sunday looks like it's the pick day. In the Norcast with the Center, I'm Nor'easter Nick.
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2: Oh, hi. Sal Levine on the scene playing classic hits and more. At least 52 minutes of music this hour. Let's do it again. Here's Hall & Oates.

Watch out. On the scene. Playing classic hits and more for Fork and River. Yeah, watch out. I might have another Taylor Swift, Travis Kelce wedding fact. Maybe I should warn you when they're coming. Maybe you just don't want to hear about it anymore. Well, I got some fun things to say. And maybe later. Here's Bryan Adams on The Boss.

1071, The Boss, 99.7 South Jersey, anywhere on the free Boss app. It's Levine on the scene. More Taylor Swift facts about the wedding. Taylor and Travis, so many people invited to that thing. 1,000 people were there. Some of them didn't even know why they were invited. You ask, whose side are you from? Or representing the bride or the groom? They'd be like, I don't know. We're just here to get the TMZ check later. I had a

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9: Jersey weather. Norris today, latest forecast, some clouds overnight, low 66. Thursday, clouds, maybe a shower in 85. Belmar has 78. Longport has 78. It's 78 at Boss HQ.

1071 The Boss, the station you hear everywhere. Jersey's own 1071 The Boss. In your eyes, they may sparkle every time you see a Slurpee. Big birthday celebration going on for 7-Eleven on July 11th, appropriately enough. That's next week. Destination chill meetup at the Seaside Park 7-Eleven. They're going to set up a bench you can have a photo op on and slurp Slurpees together. What a nice date.

0: 107.1 The Boss, 99.7 South Jersey, where fun and frivolity happen. Wow, just made that up. Would that fit on a t-shirt? Probably not. Anyway, check out Michelle Amabile tomorrow. She's got tickets for Roxette. They're going to be at the PNC Bank Arts Center in Holmdel September 18th. Pretty cool. 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